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7: What are the chances you are listening to this while drinking a nice hot cup of coffee? If so, don't let me stop you. For years, we've been reporting on the health benefits of coffee, and that's not going to stop today. A new study, this one out of Harvard School of Public Health, found that coffee and tea could help lower your risk of developing dementia. People who enjoyed 1 to 3 caffeinated cups a day saw the biggest impact. In addition to the caffeine, coffee contains hundreds of bioactive compounds that can influence inflammation, glucose metabolism, vascular function, and oxidative stress. It's also possible coffee drinkers might be doing other things that keep them healthy. Eating a more balanced diet, getting plenty of exercise, sleep, not smoking, or drinking too much alcohol. And finally, staying socially active. I'm Dr. Sanjay Gupta, helping you live a better life.
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13: 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I'm Dr. Sanjay Gupta, helping you live a better life.
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14: A better life with Dr. Sanjay Gupta.
15: As a parent, when you send your kid off to school in the morning, you know that they're going to be learning, they're going to be spending time with their friends. But new study out of UCSF found adolescents are spending an average of 70 minutes of their school day on their phones. Now, some kids will say they need their phones to help with schoolwork, but this study found that they were spending the vast majority of their screen time on TikTok, Instagram, and Snapchat. Not really apps that you're going to be turning to for homework help. Now, the study's lead author said, "Don't blame kids for using their phones at school. Teach them how to resist them. Focus on what they'd get by putting them aside rather than what you're taking away. Explain how phones could hurt their academic performance, and also remind them of this. Nothing takes the place of real face-to-face friendships." I'm Dr. Sanjay Gupta, helping you live a better life.
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15: Even for people who fall asleep easily, staying asleep can be difficult. You wake up, your mind starts to race, you can't turn those thoughts off. Sleep experts say there are a few things you can try. Cognitive shuffling. That's when you choose a random, impersonal, non-emotional word. Then for each letter of that word, think of as many words that begin with each letter as you can before moving on to the next one. It distracts your brain from stress. It also mimics the fragmented thought patterns that usually occur as you drift off to sleep. Sensory grounding is something else. That's when you work through things you can hear, feel, see, smell, or taste. That helps you to be in the moment instead of dwelling on the past or the future. Or just do a mental walkthrough of a place you know well. Familiar but neutral imagery that can calm the brain. I'm Dr. Sanjay Gupta, helping you live a better life.
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5: A better life with Dr. Sanjay Gupta.
6: Across the country right now, at this very moment, there are probably arguments taking place about who's doing more of the housework, the homework, the shuttling of kids from this activity to that. It's true. By and large, women do more of this than men. But doesn't have to be that way. And if you and your spouse can level that playing field, it's going to make both of you and your kids happier. Psychologist Yelena Kecmanovich says, this might be how you get there. As hard as it might be at first, try to think of your partner like a teammate, not an adversary. Learn how to do some of the chores your partner does to get a better understanding of how much effort something takes. And finally, take the time to acknowledge what the other person is doing. And every now and then, even express your appreciation. That'll go a long way. I'm Dr. Sanjay Gupta, helping you live a better life.
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17: We've all been there in a boring meeting, a long lecture, struggling to stay awake. No matter how hard you try, you nod off, and that is never a good look. Aside from the obvious, making sure you're getting enough sleep, there are a couple quick pick-me-ups that experts recommend before you take your seat. If you have time, you might try to squeeze in a quick nap, just a couple minutes even. That can increase your alertness. Or try to pop outside for a quick walk, get your blood and your hormones pumping. splash some cold water on your face, or grab a cup of coffee, obviously. If you're not a caffeine drinker, even just taking small sips of water throughout your meeting could be enough to keep you awake. Of course, you could also make a point to engage in the meeting. You're not likely to fall asleep while you're actually talking. I'm Dr. Sanjay Gupta, helping you live a better life.

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Where the culture lives. 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
5: Across the country right now, at this very moment, there are probably arguments taking place about who's doing more of the housework, the homework, the shuttling of kids from this activity to that. It's true. By and large, women do more of this than men. But doesn't have to be that way. And if you and your spouse can level that playing field, it's going to make both of you and your kids happier. Psychologist Yelena Kecmanovic says this might be how you get there. As hard as it might be at first, try to think of your partner like a teammate, not an adversary. Learn how to do some of the chores your partner does to get a better understanding of how much effort something takes. And finally, take the time to acknowledge what the other person is doing. And every now and then, even express your appreciation. That'll go a long way. I'm Dr. Sanjay Gupta, helping you live a better life.
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16: Across the country right now, at this very moment, there are probably arguments taking place about who's doing more of the housework, the homework, the shuttling of kids from this activity to that. It's true. By and large, women do more of this than men. But doesn't have to be that way. And if you and your spouse can level that playing field, it's going to make both of you and your kids happier. Psychologist Yelena Kecmanovic says, this might be how you get there. As hard as it might be at first, try to think of your partner like a teammate, not an adversary. Learn how to do some of the chores your partner does to get a better understanding of how much effort something takes. And finally, take the time to acknowledge what the other person is doing. And every now and then, even express your appreciation. That'll go a long way. I'm Dr. Sanjay Gupta, helping you live a better life.
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16: I read this interesting story the other day, which was written by a colleague of mine, about why so-called, quote, admin nights are the new book club for busy adults. Now, I learned this is a term coined by journalist Chris Collin, who wrote about this life hack in the Wall Street Journal. An admin night is when people come together for a night, a fun night, while holding one another accountable to an assignment. The ones usually considered back burner tasks, the ones that you've been putting off. The person you choose to do an admin night with matters a lot because that's your accountability partner. That's what one person told us. People love the social aspect because it can bring these boring tasks to light, make them feel more fun, and where you go matters as well. You need to have enough space and hopefully not too many distractions. And again, don't forget to leave some time for fun. I'm Dr. Sanjay Gupta, helping you live a better life.
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11: As a parent, when you send your kid off to school in the morning, you know that they're going to be learning, they're going to be spending time with their friends. But a new study out of UCSF found adolescents are spending an average of 70 minutes of their school day on their phones. Now, some kids will say they need their phones to help with schoolwork, but this study found that they were spending the vast majority of their screen time on TikTok, Instagram, and Snapchat. Not really apps that you're going to be turning to for homework help. Now, the study's lead author said, don't blame kids for using their phones at school. Teach them how to resist them. Focus on what they'd get by putting them aside rather than what you're taking away. Explain how phones could hurt their academic performance, and also remind them of this. Nothing takes the place of real face-to-face friendships. I'm Dr. Sanjay Gupta, helping you live a better life.
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something about a conservative regular girl that still can be thorough as don't need you. Psychic can reach a zodiac sign, it must be a Gemini moon, cause we about to go half. Mistakenly, nobody been in a bag, but how many bodies done been in her?

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9: Across the country right now, at this very moment, there are probably arguments taking place about who's doing more of the housework, the homework, the shuttling of kids from this activity to that. It's true. By and large, women do more of this than men. But doesn't have to be that way. And if you and your spouse can level that playing field, it's going to make both of you and your kids happier. Psychologist Yelena Kecmanovic says this might be how you get there. As hard as it might be at first, try to think of your partner like a teammate, not an adversary. Learn how to do some of the chores your partner does to get a better understanding of how much effort something takes. And finally, take the time to acknowledge what the other person is doing. And every now and then, even express your appreciation. That'll go a long way. I'm Dr. Sanjay Gupta, helping you live a better life.
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14: Across the country right now, at this very moment, there are probably arguments taking place about who's doing more of the housework, the homework, the shuttling of kids from this activity to that. It's true. By and large, women do more of this than men. But doesn't have to be that way. And if you and your spouse can level that playing field, it's going to make both of you and your kids happier. Psychologist Yelena Kecmanovic says, this might be how you get there. As hard as it might be at first, try to think of your partner like a teammate, not an adversary. Learn how to do some of the chores your partner does to get a better understanding of how much effort something takes. And finally, take the time to acknowledge what the other person is doing. And every now and then, even express your appreciation. That'll go a long way. I'm Dr. Sanjay Gupta, helping you live a better life.
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The music. Kiss 103.1. Let everything that has breath turn us up. It's gospel on Kiss 103.1.

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1: Artists, for the most part, I think they have a lot of impact on the people who follow them because they think it's cool. 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
12: Even for people who fall asleep easily, staying asleep can be difficult. You wake up, your mind starts to race, you can't turn those thoughts off. Sleep experts say there are a few things you can try. Cognitive shuffling. That's when you choose a random, impersonal, non-emotional word. Then for each letter of that word, think of as many words that begin with each letter as you can before moving on to the next one. It distracts your brain from stress. It also mimics the fragmented thought patterns that usually occur as you drift off to sleep. Sensory grounding is something else. That's when you work through things you can hear, feel, see, smell, or taste. That helps you to be in the moment instead of dwelling on the past or the future. Or just do a mental walkthrough of a place you know well. Familiar but neutral imagery that can calm the brain. I'm Dr. Sanjay Gupta, helping you live a better life.
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1: Put your hands on. Hands on. I bet you won't put your hands on it. All right. I'm going to try it like this.

0: No alarm needed. 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
1: I love it.

0: break. Now let's welcome Dr. Chris Erskine, the senior pastor of the Movement Fellowship Church in Birmingham, Alabama. Good morning, Pastor Erskine. Love you, man.
1: Good morning, Ricky and the Ricky Smiley Show family. Let us offer prayer at this time. Our Father and our God, we bless you and honor you this day for who you are and who you are to us. I thank you for life, health, and strength, and things being as well with us as they are, progressively getting better by the moment. We look to you, the author and finisher of our faith, because you're the God who does absolutely everything well. Touch someone's heart today, mind, soul, and spirit, and allow them to know that whatever they're facing in life, that they are not alone, that you are right there with them. Even for the person who thinks that I am too bad for a good God to be on my side, remind them that there is nothing that can separate them from the love of God. And God, I pray right now for those who are suffering. I pray for those who SNAP benefits have not been installed, those who are destitute, that they will know that you are God and you are God of their salvation. Bless those who are behind bars, incarcerated. Bless those who are homeless, living on the street. Bless those who have a home but feel lonely in it. And remind some child today that they have wonderful family support that only you can provide. We look to you, the very author and finisher of our faith. It's in your son's name we do declare it done. Amen. All right, Ricky, thank you, man, for this opportunity. And to you all, have a great day. If you're ever in the city of Birmingham, won't you stop by TMFC 1140 Pratt Highway in the beautiful city of Birmingham, Alabama. That's the Movement Fellowship Church, TMFC 1140 Pratt Highway in the beautiful city of Birmingham. 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Peace.
0: All right, y'all, that was Dr. Chris Erskine, the senior pastor of the Movement Fellowship Church in Birmingham, Alabama. Thank you, Pastor Erskine. I've always been wanting you to get on and have a word of prayer, man, because, Lord, I love the way you pray. All right, y'all, let's get into this praise break.

What you say now? What you say now? What you say now? In the city, in the field. What you say now? What you say?

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1: I'm in Cincinnati. Yo, coming to the stage right now. He brings you the news you absolutely positively cannot use. Comedian extraordinaire. I need y'all to make some noise right now for Special K.
2: Yo, what's up, Cincinnati?
1: He brings you the joke of the day. I'm talking about the sports genius. We call him Rock T. I need y'all to make some noise right now.
3: Yeah, where y'all at, Cincinnati? Say holla. Oh,

0: is a super mom. She brings you the news every single day. I need y'all to make some noise for Alfreda's.
1: What's up, Cincy Nasty?
2: There you go, there you go.
1: The Nasty Nasty. What's up, Cincy?
2: Let's do this, Cincinnati.
0: Cincinnati, he brings you the tea and the color of the day. I need y'all to make some noise for Gary with the tea.
3: Yeah. How y'all doing? Y'all looking fabulous, baby. I got up early this morning. I mean, y'all got up at 2 o'clock this morning to be here, honey. 3? All right.
0: She is the first solo female hip-hop artist to go platinum. She is hip-hop royalty. I need y'all to make some noise right now for the breath.
1: Yeah. Yeah.
2: All right, y'all know how we do it. Y'all know how we do it. Let's go.
1: What's up?
2: Let's go, Cincinnati.
1: So,
2: let's go,
1: so
2: funk.
1: Open up and let the funk flow in.

0: Smalley!
1: Yeah. What's up, y'all, Cincinnati? What's up, y'all? Good morning, y'all! Cincinnati, 100.3 R&B.
2: Hey.
1: Yes, sir. Thank y'all for getting up early this morning, man. Are y'all excited? Yeah. Y'all ready to have some fun? Y'all give it up for this fabulous morning show. Give it up for John Lyon on the ones and twos.
2: John Lyon!
0: Cincinnati, y'all make some noise one more time.
1: All right,
2: hey.
1: Y'all. We got a great show for y'all this morning. 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
30: Even for people who fall asleep easily, staying asleep can be difficult. You wake up, your mind starts to race, you can't turn those thoughts off. Sleep experts say there are a few things you can try. Cognitive shuffling. That's when you choose a random, impersonal, non-emotional word. Then for each letter of that word, think of as many words that begin with each letter as you can before moving on to the next one. It distracts your brain from stress. It also mimics the fragmented thought patterns that usually occur as you drift off to sleep. Sensory grounding is something else. That's when you work through things you can hear, feel, see, smell, or taste. That helps you to be in the moment instead of dwelling on the past or the future. Or just do a mental walkthrough of a place you know well. Familiar but neutral imagery that can calm the brain. I'm Dr. Sanjay Gupta, helping you live a better life.

Yeah!

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0: Hey, we got your front page right here. Y'all give it up for the one and only Alfredas. Woo! Good morning, Alfredas.
1: Good morning, Ricky. It's Thursday, July 23rd. Here's what's going on in the news. There's still no answer in the death of 18-year-old Nolan Wells. An independent autopsy ordered by his family could not determine a cause of death. And the official state autopsy is still pending. Wells disappeared during a 4th of July boating trip in Mississippi and was later found dead near Horn Island. The case continues to receive national attention as investigators work to determine what happened. Health Secretary Robert F. Kennedy Jr. says there's nothing to worry about and that the cyclospora outbreak is under control. However, the CDC has confirmed more than 4,100 cases across 41 states, and it's reviewing thousands more suspected cases. Officials say a lot of the newest reports are coming from Michigan and Ohio. Health officials are still trying to pinpoint the source of the outbreak. Investigators believe contaminated fresh produce is likely the culprit. So far, no specific food or supplier has been confirmed. In other news, Tropical Storm Bertha is barreling its way to Texas. Right now, it's about 100 miles southwest of New Orleans and moving toward East Texas with sustained winds of like 45 miles per hour. A tropical storm warning is in effect along the coast from the south of New Orleans, just west of Houston. Now, this storm is expected to make landfall in Texas sometime this afternoon and move further inland this evening. People along the coast could get up to 4 inches of rain, as well as possible storm surge and flooding. So make sure you stay weather aware. For info on these stories and more, go to RickySmileyMorningShow.com. 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
2: Rock T, the sports genius, is in the building.
0: Yeah, Cincinnati Bengal fans, where y'all at, man? All right, check this out, man. WNBA star Indiana Fever's Caitlin Clark received her 7th technical foul of the season in yesterday's win against the Connecticut Sun. If she receives one more tech, that will be a one-game suspension. That's 15 total techs for the season, and she's tied with guess who? Angel Reese. Both of them got all the techs of the doggone season, man. Former NFL player Ryan Clark, we all know he was fired from ESPN the other day while he was live on TV doing his NFL live show. Word is they let him go during the commercial break, and then there's a lot of rumors out there saying that there was a lot of hostility going on, but he came on yesterday, Rick, and cleared it up. During the commercial break, they let him know it's true, so he asked them, should I leave now? And they kindly said, you're welcome to leave if you want to, but it was no hostility. Now, have you ever been fired after coming to work?
3: Oh, yeah, all the time, man. When I was working in the mall. Yeah, they told me I was fired at Tom McCann, but they needed me to put them display, fix them displays back up, so yeah. I did it. Right. Because the thing about it is, leave right in case you have to go back.
0: Right, sir. Absolutely. Yeah. Absolutely.
3: And then you might need them for a reference.
0: Come on now, you already know.
3: You don't spit on your way out. They gave you an opportunity. It don't work out all the time.
0: Preach, preacher.
3: That's
0: preach.
3: It. That's real talk. Everybody got quiet. y'all think supposed to stick the middle thing up and get on the loudspeaker?
0: Rap, what you got coming up next at the hot spot?
4: Man, prayers up for our girl, R&B singer Nivea. Details up.

0: to you by P&G. It's time for the hot spot. Good morning, Brett.
1: Good morning, Ricky. Good morning, everybody. I'm your girl, Brett Tat Tat, and this is the hot spot where we bring you music, movies, and more. So let's get on off into it. Well, y'all, R&B singer Nivea is opening up about a private health battle for the first time. Now, during a recent appearance on the Cadillac Chronicles podcast, she revealed she was diagnosed with leukemia early this year and has been quietly undergoing treatment for the past several months. Oh, man, she said the diagnosis has completely changed her outlook on life. She says that her faith has helped carry her through the challenges of treatment, and she's taking recovery one day at a time with support of her loved ones. She also shares some good news for fans. She says this experience has inspired her so much that she's getting back in the studio, saying that she is reconnected with music. So congratulations to her. She hasn't announced a new project just yet, but she says she's excited about this new chapter. So we're going to keep Nivea in our prayers, y'all, for full strength and recovery. For real, for real. All right, y'all, moving on. Teyana Taylor, she getting ready to make her directorial debut, and she's looking for talent from her hometown to help bring this project to life. Now, she recently announced on an open casting call for her upcoming movie, Get Light, that she's looking for dancers from Harlem and New York City. But she's specifically looking for dancers with light feet, street style performers, tumblers, acrobats, and anyone who can truly represent New York's unique energy and culture. Get Light tells the story of a talented but sheltered dance student who discovers love, family, and inspiration through New York City's underground dance scene. This film will also star Storm Reid, and Teyana will be serving both as a director and executive producer. Awesome. So congratulations go out to Teyana Taylor.
0: Teyana Taylor, y'all.
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0: much fun, man. I'm talking about the One Voyage Cruise, and we are about to set sail on the best time of your life at the ultimate party with a purpose, sailing from Miami to the Bahamas this October the 26th through November the 1st. So make sure y'all join me, T.I., Rick Ross, Keith Sweat, Eric Benet, DJ Kieran Capri, and many others as we live it up on the Virgin Voyages Resilient Lady. 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Special K, what you got coming up?
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1: If you are in Cincinnati, y'all need to come downtown and be with us. We are having a party this early in the morning. I'm talking about, you do not even have to put deodorant on this morning. We got a nice breeze coming off the Ohio River. It feels, don't it feel good out here?
0: Yeah. It really does.
1: This is some good wash-up weather. Good wash-up weather. Special K, what you have this morning?
3: I got the news you absolutely positively cannot use, and it is brought to you today by WW. If you can still smell yourself in this weather, you are sure no funky. All right. Well, if you're riding a motorcycle in poot and still smell it, you need to... Okay, here we go.
0: What you say,
3: Hey, Rocker, you riding a motorcycle on the highway and you can still smell it, you need to get your colon changed out. All right. So I got the news you can't use. These are the thoughts that you never, ever thunk about. If you're real dumb, don't listen because you're going to get a headache, okay? Let's start with this. Mind readers read each other's mind at the same time. Will they just be confused or will they pass out? If you try to fail and succeed, which one did you actually do?
0: Ah.
3: Think about it now. Is it possible to throw a surprise party for a psychic?
2: Let that thing sit on you, man.
3: They ain't even gonna react when they walk in the room. I knew y'all was here. Hey, how come when you sleeping, the stuff that come out your mouth is called drool, but when you awake, it's called spit? All right, think about this one. Smart people only. Why do we say 55, 44, 33, 22, and then 11? How come it ain't 1 and 1? I got one for y'all now. This gonna make your head hurt if you ain't real smart. If our knees bent the other way, what would chairs look like? Let that one marinate for a minute. Hey, why don't they call mustaches mouth brows?
1: Right. Let's see.
2: Same, man.
3: All right, here's one for you.
1: Come to this side.
3: Here's one for you. If you see an Apple store get robbed, does that make you an eyewitness?
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17: Good Thursday morning. For WIS News 10, I'm Intisar Faulkner. A man wanted in connection to multiple stolen vehicles has been arrested in Orangeburg County. 22-year-old Tamari Ravenel has been charged with 3 counts of possession of a stolen vehicle and 1 count of chop shop. Deputies say tips from the community helped locate 2 stolen cars and a UTV. According to the arrest warrant, Ravenel is accused of hiding the cars behind his home and taking parts from 1 stolen car and using them for another. And the Orangeburg County Council is the latest county in the Midlands to weigh in on the data center debate. There's a special called meeting today to discuss a temporary moratorium on data center development. It's happening during a virtual public meeting this morning at 10 a.m. Well, like we said, Orangeburg is just the latest county. On Monday, the Fairfield County Council unanimously passed a first reading for a 12-month temporary moratorium on data centers. And just last week, the Newberry County Council unanimously confirmed a 12-month moratorium on accepting new permits for data centers. After voting to block a potential data center development just last month, residents voicing their concerns about water supply and rising electrical rates. Of course, you can find the latest on the data center debate here in South Carolina on our website, WISTV.com. You can also download our free WIS News 10 app for your first alert on the go. For WIS 10, I'm Intisar Faulkner.
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20: Hey, good morning, everyone. Just have the umbrella handy for today, especially if you are north of I-20. Now, we'll see better chances for showers and storms for more of the area, looking ahead to your Friday and also for your Saturday's forecast, although neither day is going to be a washout, just better chances for off and on showers and a few thunderstorms. Temperatures for today into the mid-90s, feeling like triple-digit heat for this afternoon with the humidity factored in. And then for tonight, we're back down to the 70s before we warm back up just into the 80s tomorrow, as we'll have more clouds and also a better chance for off-and-on showers and even a few rumbles of thunder for your Friday. I'm meteorologist Sandra Broga in the WIS Weather Center.
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20: Hey, good morning to everyone. Just a little bit of light rain for a very few of us. Most of us are dry as we're starting out our Thursday. We are going to see better chances north of I-20 for later this afternoon into this evening for passing showers and storms. So just have the umbrella handy. Otherwise, hot and humid this afternoon. Temperatures into the mid-90s, feeling as hot as 103 with that humidity factored in. As for tonight, 70s in the forecast. And then tomorrow, better chance for passing showers and storms. I'm meteorologist Sandra Brogan in the WIS Weather Center.
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1: Hold it! He's half man, half woman. It's Gary.
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3: All right, y'all, we are live from the Cincinnati Music Festival at Fountain Square. 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Gary, good morning.
4: Good morning. Yeah, listen, uh-oh, my Friday.
3: Oh, hit the dumb
4: it's
3: button.
4: Thursday.
3: Yeah.
4: But oh, I'm rushing today, honey. All right, y'all. Now, y'all remember Chadwick Boseman? Y'all remember he played, honey, the Marvel Waka Honka? What is his name?
0: The Black Panther.
4: Who?
0: The Black Panther.
4: Oh, Black Panther. Well, anyway, y'all, this is
5: you
4: a
5: say Waka Honda? Waka Honda? It's okay, Gary. Go ahead.
4: Thank you. You know how I was dancing, baby. I lost my mind. But anyway, y'all, now, Chadwick Boseman, I mean, his family, y'all, is suing his wife, which is a shame. Now, they're saying his brothers, Kevin and Dedrick Boseman, honey, are suing his beautiful wife, Miss Taylor Simone Leadward Boseman. Now, they're saying, y'all, that they both want power of attorney. Now, it was told that he died and he left 50% to his wife and 50% to his parents, Mr. Leroy and Miss Chandra. But nevertheless, the brothers are suing him, suing her, because they want his half for whatever reason. Now, my thing is this, yeah, but why, my thing, how does stuff like that happen? Now, if this is your wife, your wife's supposed to get it all unless he stipulated, which he stipulated that he was leaving
3: the
4: parents.
3: Say that again.
4: The wife, his mom and them getting half, and his wife gets half.
5: So where do the brothers
4: so
5: come
4: the
5: in
4: brothers
5: then?
4: Say they won't have.
5: If it wasn't in the will, it they don't get nothing,
4: it wasn't
5: right?
4: in the will, but they said that they want half of the estate or what have you.
5: Oh, my God.
4: Now, they said 50% to his wife and 50% to his elderly parents, Leroy and Carolyn Boseman. Now, they said, according to the explosive legal documents filed in Los Angeles court by Kevin and Derek Taylor, had completely ignored that order, keeping his grieving parents entirely out in the dark while sitting on millions in assets, which is being very greedy of them. But I still understand how could they try to get half of that boy's money, and how could the parents let him get half? You know, I don't understand it. How would that happen? How could you do that?
0: You know? Well, you know, he was sick. He knew he was sick a long time before
4: he
0: we knew him, before he passed. So he knew what he was doing. He made, as you said, the stipulation, half to my parents. If he wanted something to go to the brothers, I would imagine he had time to do that because he knew he was sick.
4: Yeah, but he didn't leave half to them. Why in the hell would they want to take half?
5: Obviously, he didn't want to leave nothing to him. He left half to his parents and half to his wife.
0: That's right.
5: So why are they even suing if it wasn't nothing left for them anyway?
4: Exactly, but they said they want half of the money, and evidently they're going to go to court to try to get half from them. This is the second person I've done this week where the family members want to get half of the damn people money.
5: Yeah.
4: How do people want to, how do you
3: well,
4: do
3: how
4: that?
3: Does it, how does it really supposed to go? Is it up to the person who has the money and that sick
4: it goes to the
3: away?
4: If you die and you have a will, and you leave your will to your kids, that's who get it, the kids. Your parents.

0: getting that $300.
1: All $300.
2: Right, okay.
3: Yeah, so y'all, so we just gotta keep them lifted up in prayer. It's so sad that, you know, that his wife and child can't get anything right now because the brothers are filing a lawsuit against them. So, you know, who was it? It was somebody else we did this week.
4: Malcolm Jamal Warner.
3: His family suing and stuff, you know. They want money from the wife and what have. So, I mean, it's just crazy. They left it to the wife then, so they left it to the wife. But I guess the wife doesn't matter anymore.
2: I got all my stuff now. As a matter of fact, I went to Walmart. I already bought my casket and flowers. It's in the garage. Everything set, ready to go. Obituary printed out. Everything.
0: Where you keep your casket at? It's in the garage.
4: Is everything in the garage?
2: I got my casket in the garage. Flowers, but obituary, everything printed up, ready to go.
0: You got the suit already
2: but
0: in the casket?
2: Hey, because tomorrow ain't promised.
0: Come on, dog.
4: That's true. That's true.
2: So Walmart be having them caskets on sale, so don't get
4: No, sir. No, sir.
3: So listen, ladies, y'all listen to this. If Leroy, honey, die and leave y'all some money, make sure y'all
2: Why
3: take
2: it. Why got to be Leroy? Why can't be Jonathan?
3: What, Jonathan?
2: They
3: used to be Leroy's that do all the leaving people stuff. Did you see what his damn daddy name was? Leroy.
2: Leroy. Right.
3: So y'all make sure, honey, y'all get y'all doggone shit, honey. Don't let them children try to come back and tell them, my daddy said he left it for me. None of it. Take it your damn selves, honey. Y'all go to court and get your money, honey, because they will get you. And them children and them husbands will get you. So there you go. That's my team.
2: Oh, wow. Oh,
3: sorry.
4: La, la, la.
3: Sha-la-la-la-la, y'all.
2: Y'all sing along, let's go.
3: Sha-la-la-la-la-la.
2: Turn it up.
3: Yeah.
2: Turn it up. What's the Kahlua today?
3: The Kahlua today, honey, is one of my favorite Kahluas. My Kahlua today, y'all, is money.
2: What?
1: Like the shoes?
3: What? On the high end, you say money, and on the low end, you say silver.
2: What? That ain't a lot of money. That ain't a lot of money. Y'all give it up for Gary with the team.
1: What's up?
2: All right, I got your wake up calls. We're going to do wake up calls live. We're going to have a line over here and a line over there. It is packed downtown Cincinnati. Shout out to 100.3 R&B. 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
25: What are the chances you are listening to this while drinking a nice hot cup of coffee? If so, don't let me stop you. For years, we've been reporting on the health benefits of coffee, and that's not going to stop today. A new study, this one out of Harvard School of Public Health, found that coffee and tea could help lower your risk of developing dementia. People who enjoyed 1 to 3 caffeinated cups a day saw the biggest impact. In addition to the caffeine, coffee contains hundreds of bioactive compounds that can influence inflammation, glucose metabolism, vascular function, and oxidative stress. It's also possible coffee drinkers might be doing other things that keep them healthy. Eating a more balanced diet, getting plenty of exercise, sleep, not smoking or drinking too much alcohol, and finally, staying socially active. I'm Dr. Sanjay Gupta, helping you live a better life.
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1: This is Erica from Cincinnati, Ohio. A1 down, day one. I want to wake up Gloria Mack and Taryn Mack.
2: Good morning, good morning, good morning. This is Mika Bachelor Clark coming live from Kennedy Heights, Ohio. Wake up, Bachelor Boys. Wake up, wake up, wake up.
3: 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Wake up, Boxley and Burton family. Wake up, wake up.
4: 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I'm repping the West Side. Wake up, wake up, wake up.
5: 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Wake up, wake up, wake up.
0: Good morning. Wake up.
4: 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Wake up, wake up, wake up.
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0: 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Y'all give it up for Andrea Wilkerson. Woo! Good morning. How you doing?
1: Wonderful. Ricky, thank you so much, and thank you all so much for having Procter & Gamble back. Are you excited for the Cincinnati Music Festival? It's a good turnout here this morning, Ricky. What do you think about this crowd?
0: Oh, sorry about this microphone situation. It is so good to see you again. Thank you for having us back another year.
1: Thank you.
0: Yes, and let everybody know about this year's lineup.
1: Oh, my gosh. This lineup is going to be fire.
2: Fire.
0: Fire.
1: We've got Nelly, SWV, Mary J. Blige. That's who I'm looking forward to seeing.
2: Yes.
1: It's an amazing lineup.
2: Okay, Andrea, now PG is such a big part of the Cincinnati Music Festival, and this is one of our favorite broadcasts that we do every year, but can you explain why this festival is so important to the city and PNG?
1: Yes, Brad. You know, Cincinnati is such a wonderful place, and it's our actual global headquarters for Procter & Gamble, and we're so proud to be back as the presenting sponsor because it's important for us as a company to show up for our consumers in their homes, but also in the places that are important to them. So we're excited to have our P&G brands back at the Cincinnati Music Festival.
3: So I love a good beauty product, and I can tell we're natural girls, like we're twinning right now.
1: Yes.
3: Tell me about your favorite products.
1: Oh, gosh. Okay, my favorite ones right now are the Olay Cleansing Melts, which we'll be sampling at the Cincinnati Music Festival, and also our Mael Nuit line.
3: So, oh, my gosh. I love Mael.
1: Yes. Super excited. So
0: and Gang.
1: It's the same music festival.
0: Y'all don't leave out Gang.
1: Yeah, we have Gang.
2: Yes. Don't leave out Gang.
1: Yeah.
3: Don't leave it out.
1: P&G house party. It's back.
0: See, when I get my clothes out the cleaners, I still use the Gang.
2: And I use the Gang beads.
0: The sheets. The what?
2: Yeah, the beads.
0: The beads, yeah.
2: The beads.
0: Two cups.
1: The beads.
0: Not one cup, two cups.
2: Two cups.
1: Two cups. We like the extra dosing. Yes.
0: Yeah, absolutely. So when I walk into Paycor Stadium, I love to see that row of the activations and all of the free products that y'all give away.
1: Yeah.
0: What booths do folks, you know, coming to the show need to make sure that they stop by?
1: So definitely come by the day spa for some self-care and refresh moments with Mael and Downey. We also have the P&G house party with Cascade and Dane. And then new this year is the brand tunnel where all the free samples will be, samples will be.
0: Yes.
1: Some special musical performances and some fun photo moments. So it's going to be a good time.
0: Nice. Absolutely. Hey, thank you so much. As always, thank you for having us and everything that you do to make the Cincinnati Music Festival what it is. We are so happy to be here. We
1: thank
0: got here
1: you.
0: Early yesterday. We went over to the park and played with the kids.
1: Yes.
0: We are in, and we are so excited. I'm so excited y'all going to have me go up on the big stage.
1: Listen, it's going to be a good time, Rick. You got to show up and show out.
0: I'm going to be clean.
1: All
0: I got a matching short set. It came in the pack. It came in the pack together. Y'all give it up for Andrea Wilkerson.
1: Woo!
0: We're live at the Cincinnati Music Festival presented by Procter & Gamble. Gary got the tea and the Kahlua of the day. 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

0: 2013 R&B Cincinnati for the Music Festival, brought to you by Procter & Gamble. What up, y'all lying?
1: Oh, man, Cincinnati, y'all make some noise one more time.
0: All right, y'all, we got a problem. Hold on. Everybody, hold on. Everybody in Cincinnati, hold on. One second. Somebody calling us. Wait a minute. Hello? Hello? Is he putting my speakerphone? Hello? Hello?
2: He's there.
0: Oh, Lord.
2: He just hung up.
0: That's bad.
3: I think he just hung up. Oh, there he is.
0: That's bad. All right. Hello?
4: Really?
0: Yeah.
4: But you ain't going to believe it right now.
0: Wait a minute. Hey, y'all, give him a chance. You don't know what he might be going through.
5: Right.
0: What's up, Black Tony?
4: Cause I told you I was driving up there to come to Cincinnati, right?
0: Yeah.
4: I told you me, Pumpkin, Pancake, and Bubba, we driving up there. I just got my truck out the shop, started my Escalade. You know my Escalade, it's a 92, but it's a 5-speed, so I just got it out the shop. Drive up there.
0: Black Tony, somebody in the audience want to know who is Bubba.
4: Bubba, that pancake, little cousin. He just got out of penitentiary, but he, you know, he a citizen, but he's grown. He a swole up little citizen. But that's not neither here nor there, shawty. I got to tell you what happened.
0: So, Black Tony, where you at? What's going on? Are you gonna make it?
4: We in Tennessee, shawty.
0: I'm from Tennessee. Where you in Nashville?
4: We in Chattanooga. But the only gear what work on my transmission is in reverse.
0: Wait a minute. What about your transmission?
4: My transmission, the only thing that worked on it is in reverse. So I've been driving backward for the last 3 hours, son.
5: He be going reverse the whole time, though.
4: Yo, so I can't drive too fast. I've been driving in reverse, but my neck so.
0: Tell me, like them dudes on the Cannonball Run.
5: Yeah.
0: Like them dudes on the Cannonball Run when they drove it in reverse.
4: I got to drive in reverse. I can't go but about 20 miles an hour, but the GPS say we'll be there, though. It say we'll be there at 11 o'clock.
0: When?
4: Saturday.
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10: Good Thursday morning. For WIS News 10, I'm Intasar Faulkner. A man wanted in connection to multiple stolen vehicles has been arrested in Orangeburg County. 22-year-old Tamari Ravenel has been charged with 3 counts of possession of a stolen vehicle and 1 count of chop shop. Deputies say tips from the community helped locate 2 stolen cars and a UTV. According to the arrest warrant, Ravenel is accused of hiding the cars behind his home and taking parts from 1 stolen car and using them for another. And the Orangeburg County Council is the latest county in the Midlands to weigh in on the data center debate. There's a special called meeting today to discuss a temporary moratorium on data center development. It's happening during a virtual public meeting this morning at 10 a.m. Well, like we said, Orangeburg is just the latest county. On Monday, the Fairfield County Council unanimously passed a first reading for a 12-month temporary moratorium on data centers. And just last week, the Newberry County Council unanimously confirmed a 12-month moratorium on accepting new permits for data centers. After voting to block a potential data center development just last month, residents voicing their concerns about water supply and rising electrical rates. Of course, you can find the latest on the data center debate here in South Carolina on our website, WISTV.com. You can also download our free WIS News 10 app for your first alert on the go. For WIS 10, I'm Intasar Faulkner.
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16: Hey, good morning, everyone. Just have the umbrella handy for today, especially if you are north of I-20. Now, we'll see better chances for showers and storms for more of the area, looking ahead to your Friday and also for your Saturday's forecast, although neither day is going to be a washout, just better chances for off and on showers and a few thunderstorms. Temperatures for today into the mid-90s, feeling like triple-digit heat for this afternoon with the humidity factored in. And then for tonight, we're back down to the 70s before we warm back up just into the 80s tomorrow, as we'll have more clouds and also a better chance for off and on showers and even a few rumbles of thunder for your Friday. I'm meteorologist Sandra Broga in the WIS Weather.
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16: Hey, good morning, everyone. Just a little bit of light rain for a very few of us. Most of us are dry as we're starting out our Thursday. We are going to see better chances north of I-20 for later this afternoon into this evening for passing showers and storms, so just have the umbrella handy. Otherwise, hot and humid this afternoon. Temperatures into the mid-90s, feeling as hot as 103 with that humidity factored in. As for tonight, 70s in the forecast, and then tomorrow, better chance for passing showers and storms. I'm meteorologist Sandra Brogan in the WIS Weather Center.
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3: Oh my God, we are live from Fountain Square. Kicking it off, the Cincinnati Music Festival presented by Procter & Gamble. Ladies and gentlemen, Mr. Sha-La-La himself, Gary with the teeth.
4: Good morning, Cincinnati. Good morning to you. It's Thursday, a beautiful, beautiful day in the neighborhood. And here's what's happening in celebrity news. First of all, Ricky, I want to say that it brought tears to my eyes when you had those people come up and help this man out.
3: Okay, we don't have to do the tea. We can have a conversation because God is good.
2: All the time.
3: So for everybody that's listening in the car during commercial break, there's this man that's sitting in the audience. He come every year. He didn't come last year. Every time I come here, you know, we played a little video. Where's Razzle Dazzle? That's his nickname. I named him, he named himself Razzle Dazzle. He got the curls and he have his stuff together. He didn't make it last year. Somebody said Razzle Dazzle that come every year for the Cincinnati is in the hospital. He's sick. And then he got up out of bed and came this morning. He's fighting cancer. Cancer has spread to his throat. And he's dealing with leukemia. He got a bag on and stuff and just trying to, and he made it. So we do doing karaoke, Rock Tea. You know what we do.
5: Yes, sir.
3: When we do karaoke, we find somebody in the audience sick and struggling. We help people. We pour resources into people. God give us this opportunity and position because he know that he could trust us. And it could be us. It could be you tomorrow.
2: That's right.
3: Because it ain't about you. It's all about doing the service, helping the people, and serving the people, and loving on people. Because we got to come back next year. And it ain't promised that nobody will be here next year. So we take the time and take the moment and acknowledge people because people like him, they can't work. All the people that's listening to the morning show that's got to go to radiation, they got to go to dialysis, they dealing with stuff, they barely making it. And God allowed us to get up out of bed and walk, put on shoes, put on clothes.
2: Say that.
3: Allowed us in our health and strength. All these people going through the grief process. Lady sitting out there just told me that her son got murdered. That's why I walked through the audience and all the people all over this country. And we have to take the time and take a moment to just pause for a second and be something to somebody. And then when somebody else see him getting a blessing, that let them know how God moved and that their blessing is coming also. Because if he do it for him, he'll do the same thing for us. We all know where we've been, but we don't know where we're going.
4: Yeah.
3: And we give God, give me some, we give God, Super Dave, give me some. We give God, we don't have to do the tea right now. We can stop and take a moment. Play that that Holy One, Super Dave. We're going to give God, we're just going to take a moment. We do the tea and the Kahlua today every day. And if you want to take a moment just to stop and say thank you and give God some praise, we can.
4: Yes.
3: And we're grateful. And we thankful. I'm so glad I was raised by grandparents and great-grandparents. They got the common sense to just stop and take a moment and recognize the goodness of God. And I'm not a pastor, but I'm thankful. And so we're just going to take a moment, find anything, whatever Super Dave can play. or whatever, if you can find some, Jolanda, if you got something, I don't care. It could be turning all the way up. I don't care. We'll take the moment. We'll just give God some praise right now. Come on. Let's give God some praise right
5: now.
3: Let's go. Let's go. Yeah.
0: Y'all better see.

0: want you to be happy.
1: Hey,
0: you gotta have something.
1: I don't know what y'all going through. Y'all remember, it's only a test. It's only a test. It's only, we thought a test was your boss hating on you, but people going through real stuff. It's only a test. If he bring you to it, he'll bring you through it. We serve an awesome God. Thank y'all for that.
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15: Now seems as good a time as any to remind you you don't always have to take healthy habits to the extreme. Not only are you unlikely to stick with something that's difficult, even if you can keep it up, it's probably going to be to the detriment of something else. And chances are that something else is more important. So if you're on a quest to improve your health, I promise the basics are going to take you much further. I'm talking about diet, try and be as plant-based as possible, exercise, meaning multiple rounds of cardio and strength training, and sleep. For most people, 7 to 9 hours a night. I like to think of these things as sort of a three-legged stool, right? If you're not doing any one of them, it's really hard to keep balanced with the others. The key here is you don't have to strive for perfection. Doing anything is going to be better than nothing. I'm Dr. Sanjay Gupta, helping you live a better life.

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1: Yes, sir.
0: All right, we're doing live karaoke. This is all on the radio. All right, let everybody talk into the mic. Let everybody know your name.
2: My name is Marla Queen Sing. Songstress Marla is what they call me.
0: All right, and where you from?
2: Cincinnati,
0: Ohio. What part of Cincinnati?
2: College Hill.
0: All right, and what you going to be singing today?
2: I'm going to do a little Jill Scott.
0: Let's go. Okay. Here we go. Let him use your
2: Shout
0: right
2: out
0: now.
2: To Walker Funeral Home, y'all. I love y'all.
1: Uh-oh, let's go, Jill.

0: minute. 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Okay, we're going to have to bring you down to Birmingham where you can do karaoke with us. Come on, baby. Don't worry about it. I don't care how good she's song. You let God use you. Don't come up here talking about y'all grew up together. She up here talking about, yeah, we grew up together. You should have went first. I tell everybody in the mic, what's your name?
1: My name is Serica, the artist.
0: And what you singing,
1: I'm
0: baby?
1: From Cincinnati, Ohio, from Avondale, A1.
0: All right. And what you singing right now?
1: I'm going to sing a little bit of Erykah Badu.
0: Let's go then. Let's go.

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0: I think I need a cup of gin.
1: Y'all get around.
0: The world keeps burning. Oh, what a day.
1: I want to know.
0: What a day. What a day. What a day. You're rushing to destruction.

0: come on. 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
1: I know. I don't think I can sing like
0: Don't
1: them
0: worry
1: two.
0: About that. Don't try to downplay it.
1: I ain't. I'm just kidding.
0: Let everybody know your name and where you're from.
1: And my name is Lynn. I'm from Moosewood.
2: Check.
1: That's right. Moosewood.
0: And what you singing tonight, today?
1: I'm singing Lenny Williams.
0: Let's go.
1: Because I love you.
0: Let's go.
2: Uh-oh.
1: There it is right there.
2: Uh-oh.
0: Everybody clap.
2: You better kill it. You better kill it.
0: 1, 2, 3, 1, 2, 3. Clap, double clap, boom.
1: I'm going to try to kill it, y'all. Girl, you know I love you.
2: I always get nervous.
0: Sing it.
1: No matter what you do.
0: Do.
2: Let's
1: and
2: go.
1: I.
0: That's all right.
1: Hope you understand me.
0: Yeah.
1: Every word. I say it's true.
0: Because what?
1: Because I love you.
0: All right.
1: Baby.
0: All right.
1: I'm thinking of you.
0: Yeah.
1: Trying to be more of a woman for you. And I don't have much richer. But we gonna see you through. Cause I love you.
0: Y'all give it up for Miss Larry. Miss Larry.
1: Yeah. Some men need lots of women.
0: Miss Larry.
1: For the passions to feel. But I.
2: Come on now.
1: Won't only you, girl.
0: Miss Larry, y'all.
1: If it's in.
0: Miss Larry.
1: If it's in.
0: Bring it

0: love you, baby.
1: Come on.
0: With all my
1: Marcus.
0: Heart and soul.
1: Miss Larry, y'all. Bruce. Let's go.
0: I love you.
1: Miss Lester.
0: I need you. I want.
1: If you need your transmission fixed.
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10: Even for people who fall asleep easily, staying asleep can be difficult. You wake up, your mind starts to race, you can't turn those thoughts off. Sleep experts say there are a few things you can try. Cognitive shuffling. That's when you choose a random, impersonal, non-emotional word. Then for each letter of that word, think of as many words that begin with each letter as you can before moving on to the next one. It distracts your brain from stress. It also mimics the fragmented thought patterns that usually occur as you drift off to sleep. Sensory grounding is something else. That's when you work through things you can hear, feel, see, smell, or taste. That helps you to be in the moment instead of dwelling on the past or the future. Or just do a mental walkthrough of a place you know well. Familiar but neutral imagery that can calm the brain. I'm Dr. Sanjay Gupta, helping you live a better life.
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1: Y'all make some noise! We're broadcasting live from Fountain Square as we kick off the Cincinnati Music Festival. And we are in the middle of karaoke. These people out here, they came to sing. What's your name, man?
2: Larry.
1: Larry, where you from?
2: I'm from here, Cincinnati.
1: What part of Cincinnati?
2: I done lived in about 6 different communities.
1: Okay. Oh, that made me commit petty crimes.
2: Evanston, Avondale, Mount Auburn.
1: Yeah, he got
2: warrants. Warner Hills.
1: Okay, he got warrants. And what you singing today?
2: Where the party at?
1: All right, let's go then.

0: 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Get the words together, man. 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
1: I get the words.
0: Come on, Larry.

0: 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Barking, singing.
1: That was good.
2: Hey, that was good.
1: Let's go.
2: All right.
1: Let's go, Larry.
2: Just hit the music. He don't need no intro. Just hit the music. Hit the music.
3: Cincinnati, make some noise.
2: Hit the music.
3: It's good to be back.
2: Yeah, where about know where you're from?
3: Look, I represent all Cincinnati.
2: Oh.
3: All over, every neighborhood, all right?
2: All right, let's go.
3: Check it out. Cheer. Get up. Get up. It's noise. Check it out.
2: They've been waiting on you. They've been waiting on you, big dog. Let America know.

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I've never

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1: Each and every day, only you can make me happy.
2: Now I'm give it up for Cat Williams' brother, Rat Williams.
0: Are you happy? Give him a round of applause, so y'all.
1: Only you can make me happy.
0: So happy. Uh-uh, don't give them too much. They don't deserve it. Don't give them. Larry, y'all come on. The red on. Y'all give them a round of applause, God dog. Y'all got to pick a winner. Spread them out. All right, y'all make some noise if y'all choosing happy. Hey, I don't give a damn if y'all don't, he gonna win. I don't care how good she sung. She didn't say nothing about happiness. He makes us happy. You ain't got to clap. We already know who gonna win. I say who he gonna win. But I'm gonna let you clap for the other one. But at the end of the day, happy. Go ahead.
3: So happy.
0: Contestant Larry. Uncle Larry. You know I love. All right, right here. Brown jacket suit.
2: Anthony Franklin.
0: Okay, all right. Erykah Badu. Funeral Home, Jill Scott. And the winner is.
4: Check it out.

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9: Good Thursday morning. For WIS News 10, I'm Intisar Faulkner. A man wanted in connection to multiple stolen vehicles has been arrested in Orangeburg County. 22-year-old Tamari Ravenel has been charged with three counts of possession of a stolen vehicle and one count of chop shop. Deputies say tips from the community helped locate two stolen cars and a UTV. According to the arrest warrant, Ravenel is accused of hiding the cars behind his home and taking parts from one stolen car and using them for another. And the Orangeburg County Council is the latest county in the Midlands to weigh in on the data center debate. There's a special called meeting today to discuss a temporary moratorium on data center development. It's happening during a virtual public meeting this morning at 10 a.m. Well, like we said, Orangeburg is just the latest county. On Monday, the Fairfield County Council unanimously passed a first reading for a 12-month temporary moratorium on data centers. And just last week, the Newberry County Council unanimously confirmed a 12-month moratorium on accepting new permits for data centers. After voting to block a potential data center development just last month, residents voicing their concerns about water supply and rising electrical rates. Of course, you can find the latest on the data center debate here in South Carolina on our website, WISTV.com. You can also download our free WIS News 10 app for your first alert on the go. For WIS 10, I'm Intisar Faulkner.
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14: Hey, good Thursday morning, everyone. Have the umbrella handy just in case, especially if you're going to be north of I-20. That's where we'll see a better opportunity for a passing shower or storm. Otherwise, temperatures today into the mid-90s, but feeling more like triple digits because of that humidity. And tomorrow, we'll see a chance for, again, a few showers and storms. Best chances will be the farther north, although that chance will start to work its way southward as we go through the day on your Friday. I'm meteorologist Sandra Brogan in the WIS Weather Center.
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14: Good morning, everyone. Just a little bit of light rain for a very few of us north of I-20 for your Thursday morning. May have to get those windshield wipers going intermittently. Otherwise, most of us will stay dry until later this afternoon and into this evening. But again, best chances will be north of I-20. We're looking at temperatures today back up into the mid-90s, feeling like as hot as around 103 because of that humidity. And we'll continue to see scattered showers and storms in the forecast through this evening. And for tomorrow, that chance for rain will start to gradually work its way a little farther southward. I mean, meteorologist Sandra Brogan and the WIS Weather Center. Yeah.

Listen, Jalion about to do a mix right here in Cincinnati. I don't care what no program director say. I want you to mix like you did in Punta Cana. Take us there. Ladies and gentlemen,

that are staring your head all day on what's happening, John Lyon on the ones and twos. Out here tomorrow getting our line dance on with 803 Fresh. Yes. I need everybody to bring 10 people. 803 Fresh is going to be in the building, so make sure

0: 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Hey, thank y'all for making the Ricky Smiley the Morning Show number one.
1: Yes, sir. Check, check.
0: And somebody from Cleveland just called me and said they're going to beat the Cincinnati Bengals this year in football. All my family from Cleveland. Y'all put some respect. Put some respect on Cleveland. Put some respect on Cleveland.
1: Not in Who Dey Nation.
0: Don't. Hey, no. Cleveland. They listening to us. They can hear you.
1: Not hey, in Cle- Who Dey.
0: Cleveland. Who Dey. Hey. Hey, Cleveland, if y'all listen, y'all remember that. All right, y'all. What you got, Alfredas?
2: Okay, so, Ricky, could you pull off platform shoes? Hold on before you answer that.
0: Okay.
2: How about if you only needed to wear them while you were sitting on the toilet? A gut health brand has gone viral for the toilet shoes that they just released. Now, these shoes can really... They really can't be worn outside the bathroom. They're effectively a 7-inch tall stool with places to slip your feet in. Now, they look like two like 1970s disco pumps, but the idea is that if you wear them, you'll improve the posture as you do number two.
0: Like them dogs with that hump in your back.
1: Yeah.
2: Okay, so listen, experts say it's really important for how our bodies perform bowel movement because we were built for it to happen while squatting, not sitting. These toilet shoes were made available for purchase at TakeLeadLoose.com. They went viral, y'all, and they were a huge hit. So the initial run is already sold out. You can't even get them if you wanted to, but they're taking pre-orders for the next batch, and they cost $70. But here's the thing. We were supposed to eat and go potty squatting. So
0: you're supposed to squat when you pot.
2: You're supposed to squat like your heels are supposed... Your heels are supposed to be on the ground.
0: Right.
2: Like, this is how you're supposed to sit on the toilet. You're supposed to eat.
0: But I heard that before.
2: Yeah, no, it makes you, your digestion better.
0: Right.
1: Oh.
0: Y'all understand that? Everybody, oh. Hey, wake him up in the white shirt. Sir, yes, you.
2: We want to see you squat.
0: You have to, when you go to, sir. when you go to the toilet, you have to squat.
2: Yeah.
0: It's better for your digestion. Stop sitting down. I need everybody to squat. Call somebody to get your toilets lowered so you can squat.

0: push. Y'all understand what I'm saying? It's gonna help. Now look, the other part is getting back up for some of us, because everybody's knees ain't what they was when they was in their 20s. Okay? So we're gonna get all that figured out so we can have better digestive health.
1: If you squat, you don't have to push, because your body's already doing the work.
0: There you go.
2: No, you gotta push if you're a man.
1: No, you don't.
2: Unless.
1: No, if you're
0: now,
1: just sitting
0: now, Gary,
1: there.
0: Gary, you don't have to do evil.
1: Yeah. What are we talking about here, though?
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9: Now seems as good a time as any to remind you, you don't always have to take healthy habits to the extreme. Not only are you unlikely to stick with something that's difficult, even if you can keep it up, it's probably going to be to the detriment of something else. And chances are that something else is more important. So if you're on a quest to improve your health, I promise the basics are going to take you much further. I'm talking about diet. Try and be as plant-based as possible, exercise, meaning multiple rounds of cardio and strength training, and sleep. For most people, 7 to 9 hours a night. I'd like to think of these things as sort of a three-legged stool, right? If you're not doing any one of them, it's really hard to keep balanced with the others. The key here is you don't have to strive for perfection. Doing anything is going to be better than nothing. I'm Dr. Sanjay Gupta, helping you live a better life.
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0: coming to show live from Belden Square. As we kick off the Cincinnati Music Festival, brought to you by TNG. Afrita's got your front page right here. What up?
1: What up, Ricky? It's Thursday, July 23rd. Here's what's going on in the news. As gas prices continue to climb here in Cincinnati and everywhere else, President Trump was in Georgia yesterday talking about affordability. He's promoting his new Trump Accounts program, which gives every child born between 2025 and 2028 a one-time $1,000 investment from the government. However, if those kids need meds, there could be an issue. Trump is also threatening new tariffs on imported generic drugs. He says the goal is to bring more drug manufacturing back to the U.S., so tariffs would jump to 100% on generic drugs in 2028. Hey, good news for us, Ricky, because we love our coffee.
0: Right.
1: And new research shows that drinking up to 5 cups of caffeinated coffee per day is not only safe, but it also may be linked to cardiovascular health benefits. Now, the American Heart Association says daily coffee seems to be linked to a lower risk of heart failure, heart disease, and stroke in some people.
0: Drink your coffee, y'all.
1: Drink your coffee. Elsewhere, Planet Fitness might be a judgment-free zone, but it is not a clothing optional zone. One of its members found that out the hard way. The man is facing charges after police say he took the gym's slogan a little too literally. Authorities say the man walked into the gym wearing nothing but confidence and even started working out completely naked before someone called the police.
0: Now, when officers arrived, why they called the police on that man?
1: Man, when officers arrived, investigators say he told them he thought being naked was okay because Planet Fitness promotes itself as a judgment-free zone.
2: Man.
1: Police immediately arrested him on charges, including indecent exposure and disorderly conduct. No one was hurt during the incident. For info on these stories and more, go to RickySmileyMorningShow.com. Now, here's a look at sports.
3: Block T, the sports genius, is in the building.
4: Yeah. All right. Hey, y'all, it's almost football season. That means we in Cincinnati, Cincinnati Bengals fans. Where y'all at? Make some noise. Yeah, man. All right. Top of the sports news today, WNBA star Indiana Fever's Caitlin Clark. She received her 7th technical foul of the season in yesterday's win against the Connecticut Sun. If she receives one more tech, that means that she'll get 1-game suspension, but she has a total of 15 in her career.
0: Andrew Reese.
4: Now, well, she's tied with Angel Reese. A total of 15 technical fouls early in their career. Caitlin Clark.
0: Oh, wow.
4: Yes, indeed. Ironic. You know what I'm saying? Former NFL player Ryan Clark was fired from ESPN. We already know that. The other day, while he was live on his NFL live show, and then the internet went nuts saying some story was like he cussed him out when he went to commercial, but he cleared everything out. What happened was he found out when they went to commercial, and then he kindly said, well, should I just go ahead and leave now? And they kindly responded, yes, you can. And that was it. That was it. Yeah. Just like that. That's just like crazy. So, Rick, have you ever been?
0: Hey, he's going to be missed, though. He was the best.
4: Oh, Ryan Clark's cold-blooded.
0: What you about to ask?
4: Yeah, so have you ever went to work and then got fired, like, while you was at work right there?
0: Oh, yeah. And I was working at Journey Shoes. And they fired me, but I went on to finish fixing up my display shelf.
4: So you finished working then?
0: Yeah, I needed that extra minutes on that time clock. Minimum wage was $3.35 an hour.
1: Yeah.
0: Yeah, that was a lot of money back then.
4: Yes, sir.
0: And you know, the Sunday school wasn't paying you but $10 to play the piano for the Sunday school and $70 to play for 11 o'clock service. So, you know what I'm saying? All my money counted.
4: Yes, sir. I ain't mad at you. It's my quick sports report. Follow me on social media at Rock T Holla. Brad got the hot spot right now.
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7: It's the
0: BRA 18. All right, y'all, broadcasting live from Cincinnati. Hey, the one and only, the legendary, got the hot spot right here with the Brad. What up?
9: What up, Ricky? Good morning, everybody. I'm your girl, Brad Tad, and this is the hot spot where we bring you music, movies, and more. So let's get on off into it. Well, y'all, the 41st Annual Stella Awards are coming, and we love us some good gospel music. Y'all listen to gospel music?
0: Oh, yeah.
9: Yeah. they're going to have Tasha Cobbs Leonard, Pastor Mike Jr. They both going to receive special honors. Tasha Cobb will get the Aretha Franklin Icon Award, and Pastor Mike Jr. will get the Thomas A. Dorsey Most Notable Achievement Award. The Stellars will be hosted by Kurt Franklin, featuring appearances from P.J. Morton, John P. Key, LeAndrea Johnson, our girl, Ja'Kalen Carr, our girl, Ty Tribbett, our boy, and so many more. The awards air on BET August 30th. What's your favorite gospel song? Just what?
0: What was it? Oh, is it Say My Name?
4: Yeah, you know my name, yeah.
0: You know my name. Oh. I won't complain. Yeah, I won't complain.
9: Come on now.
0: Yeah.
9: Won't he do it?
0: Yeah.
9: Okay, okay.
0: Mine is like, I like Sign Me Up for the Christian Jubilee, Pass Me Not, Oh Gentle Savior. I like a lot of the older traditional songs.
9: Me too. Yeah. It's Gonna Rain, remember that? Can't you see the clouds gathering?
0: Yeah.
9: Don't let it be said too late.
0: And you know I love Just Wanna Praise You forever.
9: Hey.
0: And never.
9: Yeah.
0: Come on, y'all. And never. For all you've done,
9: yes,
0: for me, just giving glory. Come on, y'all. And honor, they all belong to you. Thank you, Jesus.
9: Yes.
0: Come on. For blessing me. There you go, y'all. Come on, Cincinnati.
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13: What are the chances you are listening to this while drinking a nice hot cup of coffee? If so, don't let me stop you. For years, we've been reporting on the health benefits of coffee, and that's not going to stop today. A new study, this one out of Harvard School of Public Health, found that coffee and tea could help lower your risk of developing dementia. People who enjoyed 1 to 3 caffeinated cups a day saw the biggest impact. In addition to the caffeine, coffee contains hundreds of bioactive compounds that can influence inflammation, glucose metabolism, vascular function, and oxidative stress. It's also possible coffee drinkers might be doing other things that keep them healthy: eating a more balanced diet, getting plenty of exercise, sleep, not smoking or drinking too much alcohol, and finally, staying socially active. I'm Dr. Sanjay Gupta, helping you live a better life.
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21: Good Thursday morning. For WIS News 10, I'm Intisar Faulkner. A man wanted in connection to multiple stolen vehicles has been arrested in Orangeburg County. 22-year-old Tamari Ravenel has been charged with 3 counts of possession of a stolen vehicle and 1 count of chop shop. Deputies say tips from the community helped locate 2 stolen cars and a UTV. According to the arrest warrant, Ravenel is accused of hiding the cars behind his home and taking parts from 1 stolen car and using them for another. And the Orangeburg County Council is the latest county in the Midwest Midlands to weigh in on the data center debate. There's a special called meeting today to discuss a temporary moratorium on data center development. It's happening during a virtual public meeting this morning at 10 a.m. Well, like we said, Orangeburg is just the latest county. On Monday, the Fairfield County Council unanimously passed a first reading for a 12-month temporary moratorium on data centers. And just last week, the Newberry County Council unanimously confirmed a 12-month moratorium on accepting new permits for data centers. After voting to block a potential data center development just last month, residents voicing their concerns about water supply and rising electrical rates. Of course, you can find the latest on the data center debate here in South Carolina on our website, WISTV.com. You can also download our free WIS News 10 app for your first alert on the go. For WIS 10, I'm into Sar Faulkner.
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1: Hey, good Thursday morning, everyone. Have the umbrella handy just in case, especially if you're going to be north of I-20. That's where we'll see a better opportunity for a passing shower or storm. Otherwise, temperatures today into the mid-90s, but feeling more like triple digits because of that humidity. And tomorrow, we'll see a chance for, again, a few showers and storms. Best chances will be the farther north, although that chance will start to work its way southward as we go through the day on your Friday. I'm meteorologist Sandra Brogan in the WIS Weather Center.
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1: Good morning, everyone. Just a little bit of light rain for a very few of us north of I-20 for your Thursday morning. May have to get those windshield wipers going intermittently. Otherwise, most of us will stay dry until later this afternoon and into this evening. But again, best chances will be north of I-20. We're looking at temperatures today back up into the mid-90s, feeling like as hot as around 103 because of that humidity. And we'll continue to see scattered showers and storms in the forecast through this evening. And for tomorrow, that chance for rain will start to gradually work its way a little farther southward. I'm meteorologist Sandra Brogan in the WIS Weather Center.
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0: Kiss 103.1. It's PJ Morton with Mutual wrapping up a set on the home of Ricky Smalley in the morning and DL Hughley in the afternoon. I'm world famous Johnny Green hanging out with you until 3 o'clock. We made it over the hump. We're on the downhill slide to the weekend, baby. Yeah, happy Thursday to you. Happy TGIAF day. Thank goodness it's almost Friday. Yeah. Hanging out with you until 3 o'clock. Got a lot coming your way. Oh, and of course, if you didn't hear yesterday, Chick-fil-A had a data breach. Yeah, so they're advising you change your password. Change your password. If you got a Chick-fil-A, you know, got the app or whatever, change your password for Chick-fil-A. Yeah. How did that happen? What happened? Did somebody say we'd like to have a data breach of your company? And somebody said, oh, my pleasure. I'm sure that's not what happened. But they always get, hey, my pleasure. They ain't even pleased, though. Sorry that happened to them. They didn't like going to Chick-fil-A, right? So change your password. Change your password. Hey, and listen up for the keyword for a chance to see Kalani. 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
4: Now seems as good a time as any to remind you, you don't always have to take healthy habits to the extreme. Not only are you unlikely to stick with something that's difficult, even if you can keep it up, it's probably going to be to the detriment of something else. And chances are that something else is more important. So if you're on a quest to improve your health, I promise the basics are going to take you much further. I'm talking about diet, try and be as plant-based as possible, exercise, meaning multiple rounds of cardio and strength training, and sleep. For most people, 7 to 9 hours a night. I'd like to think of these things as sort of a three-legged stool, right? If you're not doing any one of them, it's really hard to keep balanced with the others. The key here is you don't have to strive for perfection. Doing anything is going to be better than nothing. I'm Dr. Sanjay Gupta, helping you live a better life.
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11: Hey, good Thursday morning, everyone. Have the umbrella handy just in case, especially if you're going to be north of I-20. That's where we'll see a better opportunity for a passing shower or storm. Otherwise, temperatures today into the mid-90s, but feeling more like triple digits because of that humidity. And tomorrow, we'll see a chance for, again, a few showers and storms. Best chances will be the farther north, although that chance will start to work its way southward as we go through the day on your Friday. I'm meteorologist Sandra Brogan in the WIS Weather Center.
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0: Kiss 103.1. That's Eric Bellinger, Cry in Front of You, wrapping up a set on the home of Ricky Smalley in the morning and D.L. Hughley in the afternoon. Yeah, he cried in front of her, but we're going to give her a chance to cry in front of him when he say, baby, I won those tickets to see October London, Lela James, and Eric Benet. Yep. That'll work. Will that do it? I can hear you now. Ain't nobody crying. More music on the way. Stick around. And your chance to win could happen at any time. Make sure you're locked in. Outkast, Like the Way You Move on a Thursday. Also got Foxy Brown, Blackstreet. A keyword coming up to give you a chance to see Kalani in the city of your choice and more. We are Columbia's best mix of R&B, you know. We're KISS 103.1.
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10: What are the chances you are listening to this while drinking a nice hot cup of coffee? If so, don't let me stop you. For years, we've been reporting on the health benefits of coffee, and that's not going to stop today. A new study, this one out of Harvard School of Public Health, found that coffee and tea could help lower your risk of developing dementia. People who enjoyed 1 to 3 caffeinated cups a day saw the biggest impact. In addition to the caffeine, coffee contains hundreds of bioactive compounds that can influence inflammation, glucose metabolism, vascular function, and oxidative stress. It's also possible coffee drinkers might be doing other things that keep them healthy. Eating a more balanced diet, getting plenty of exercise, sleep, not smoking, or drinking too much alcohol. And finally, staying socially active. I'm Dr. Sanjay Gupta, helping you live a better life.
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Kiss 103.1, Kayla Brianna. It's called Energy. And did lawmakers feel our energy yesterday about the budget? We'll talk about it next on Kiss. Here's Summer Walker, Heart of a Woman. Kiss 103.1.

0: Kiss 103.1, Columbia's best mix of R&B. Summer Walker, the only thing saving you is the heart of a woman. Wrapping up another long set here on the home of Ricky Smalley in the morning and D.L. Hughley in the afternoon. And yeah, the lawmakers must have been listening yesterday. Said, hey, y'all got to come up with an agreement. And I think they've got the budget to move forward, which is a good thing because they were talking about and Medicaid and SNAP being halted. Come on now. We're going through enough. Look at the gas prices. Look at, I know you don't look at the gas tank. You just pull up because you got money. But we don't. We looking at, I know people to run out of gas looking for lower gas prices. That's a shame. You run out of gas looking for gas. Looking for cheap gas. Anyway, hopefully they came up with a budget where the SNAP benefits, Medicaid benefits, are not interrupted. Yeah, they were fighting over some property taxes and earmarks, that kind of stuff. Yeah, everything needs to be lowered right now. Everything needs to come down. Yep. Anyway. Everybody broke. Somebody got some money. I see all this building going on, but somebody got some somewhere. Your forecast coming up next. Let me be quiet before I get in trouble again. Your forecast coming up next. Thanks to our friends at WISD V10. I've got Mike Locke Jr. We're going to put our cups in the air. Yeah, even if we ain't got nothing in the cup because we broke, we're going to put our cups in the air. Coming up, Tamia, Escape. And as a matter of fact, that's your key word, escape with an E. Yeah, escape is your key word. E-S-C-A-P-E, escape. Text that to 95819 to enter for your chance to see Kalani in the city of your choice. Good luck. 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
1: With the proof credit, Christopher got a new credit card before he understood credit. 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
14: 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You wake up, your mind starts to race, you can't turn those thoughts off. Sleep experts say there are a few things you can try. Cognitive shuffling. That's when you choose a random, impersonal, non-emotional word. Then for each letter of that word, think of as many words that begin with each letter as you can before moving on to the next one. It distracts your brain from stress. It also mimics the fragmented thought patterns that usually occur as you drift off to sleep. Sensory grounding is something else. That's when you work through things you can hear, feel, see, smell, or taste. That helps you to be in the moment instead of dwelling on the past or the future. Or just do a mental walkthrough of a place you know well. Familiar but neutral imagery that can calm the brain. I'm Dr. Sanjay Gupta, helping you live a better life.
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21: Hey, good Thursday morning, everyone. Have the umbrella handy just in case, especially if you're going to be north of I-20. That's where we'll see a better opportunity for a passing shower or storm. Otherwise, temperatures today into the mid-90s, but feeling more like triple digits because of that humidity. And tomorrow, we'll see a chance for, again, a few showers and storms. Best chances will be the farther north, although that chance will start to work its way southward as we go through the day on your Friday. I'm meteorologist Sandra Brogan in the WIS Weather Center.
22: 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Let's go!

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0: Kiss 103.1, Columbia's best mix of R&B. That's Century with Don't Mind. Wrapping up a set here on Kiss 103.1. World famous Johnny Green in the chair. Nice to be with you. You know, we told you about Malcolm Jamal Warner's wife going after the estate because she believes she's due monies that she didn't receive after Malcolm Jamal Warner passed away last year. So we got another situation. Yeah, our homeboy, Chadwick Boseman, his family, his brothers, yeah, they want his widow, Taylor Boseman, to be removed as administrator of the estate nearly 6 years after his death. Yeah, they are petitioning the court to have that done ASAP. And they're saying the court had ordered 50% to his mother and father, and the other 50% went to his widow, Taylor. But he has been controlling the entire estate, so they are going to court. Yeah, so more money, more problems. Yeah. Chadwick Boseman, Taylor Simone, and Leeward Boseman. That's his wife. Yeah, TMZ is making that report, so we'll keep you abreast as we get the details here on KISS. Hey, make sure you go to kiss-1031.com. We got sweet deals on our website. Yeah, help you save some money. Sweet deals, 50% off in most cases, some even more. So check it out, kiss-1031.com. When we return, I've got more music. Bruno Mars will kick it off, and the Let's Move mix is on the way. I'm trying to get you to move to stay healthy. It's KISS 103.1. Hey, if you're celebrating a birthday or an anniversary, make sure you get them into us at least 2 days in advance so we can wish you a happy birthday, a happy anniversary. 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
1: Happy birthday!
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11: As a parent, when you send your kid off to school in the morning, you know that they're going to be learning, they're going to be spending time with their friends. But a new study out of UCSF found adolescents are spending an average of 70 minutes of their school day on their phones. Now, some kids will say they need their phones to help with schoolwork, but this study found that they were spending the vast majority of their screen time on TikTok, Instagram, and Snapchat. Not really apps that you're going to be turning to for homework help. Now, the study's lead author said, don't blame kids for using their phones at school. Teach them how to resist them. Focus on what they'd get by putting them aside rather than what you're taking away. Explain how phones could hurt their academic performance, and also remind them of this. Nothing takes the place of real face-to-face friendships. I'm Dr. Sanjay Gupta, helping you live a better life.
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Yes, 103.1, Columbia's best mix of R&B. Wrapping up the Let's Move mix. You got to move to stay healthy. Yeah, you got to move. Get your two-step on or something. Do something. If you're outside, I understand. Just pat your feet. Snap your finger. I understand. It is hot. All right? Yeah. I know it's not hot as it's been last couple of days, but it's hot. And some more weather's on the way. Got the forecast coming up in just a few. But I saw some folk moving. They thought I didn't see them because it's their birthday. Irma Edwards was moving. Yeah. We got Dorinda Perry. Happy birthday, Dorinda. Melissa Tinsley. Happy birthday to you. Yeah. Turval Stafford. Oh, that's T-Boogie. T-Boogie. He was boogieing a little bit. Gerald Murphy. Cookie. My brother from another mother. Happy birthday to you. Wish you all a happy one. And make sure you get your birthday in. We'll take care of you on the Ricky Smiley Morning Show at around 8:20. Had some technical difficulties this morning, but we got you. 803-695-5477. 695-KISS. We'll get you through. Congratulations to the winners in the WNBA. Yeah, had some close ones. Woo, some real close ones. Yeah, the Wings over the Fire. That was 101-97. It was pretty close right there. And then you got the one-point win over the Aces. Yeah, our girl Asia Wilson lost that one to the Mystics. Yeah, Mystics over the Aces, 100-99. And then you had the Liberty over the Sky by 1 point, 95-94. And the blowout was the Fever.

0: Caitlin Clark and Alea Boston, the dynamic duo right there for the Fever. 103-88. Yeah, so, and they said Caitlin Clark hit like 5 3-pointers in like 11 minutes. Just bang, bang, bang. All right. Congratulations to the winners. And wait for the playoffs, man. It's going to be pretty interesting. Pretty interesting. I got the forecast. Mary J. Blige, Brandy, Guy, Kalani, and another keyword to see Kalani in the city of your choice. 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
13: Even for people who fall asleep easily, staying asleep can be difficult. You wake up, your mind starts to race, you can't turn those thoughts off. Sleep experts say there are a few things you can try. Cognitive shuffling. That's when you choose a random, impersonal, non-emotional word. Then for each letter of that word, think of as many words that begin with each letter as you can before moving on to the next one. It distracts your brain from stress. It also mimics the fragmented thought patterns that usually occur as you drift off to sleep. Sensory grounding is something else. That's when you work through things you can hear, feel, see, smell, or taste. That helps you to be in the moment instead of dwelling on the past or the future. Or just do a mental walkthrough of a place you know well. Familiar but neutral imagery that can calm the brain. I'm Dr. Sanjay Gupta, helping you live a better life.
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24: Hot and humid conditions for this Thursday. It will more than likely feel like about 105. As we head into your Friday and Saturday, watch out for waves of rain across the area and some embedded thunderstorms. The good news is daytime highs will be in the 80s. As we head into your weekend, we'll see your temperatures going back up to the 90s. I'm WIS First Alert meteorologist Von Gaskin.
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It's another long set. From Brandy to Guy. I'm world famous Johnny Green, and this is Kiss 103.1.

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Kiss 103.1, Columbia's best mix of R&B. That's PJ Morton with Mutual, wrapping up a long set here on Kiss 103.1. That's how we give it to you.

0: Rafael Sadiq, Lloyd, Lil Wayne, Timbs, October London, and more coming up next. Don't go far. 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
8: A better life with Dr. Sanjay Gupta.
9: As a parent, when you send your kid off to school in the morning, you know that they're going to be learning, they're going to be spending time with their friends. But new study out of UCSF found adolescents are spending an average of 70 minutes of their school day on their phones. Now, some kids will say they need their phones to help with schoolwork, but this study found that they were spending the vast majority of their screen time on TikTok, Instagram, and Snapchat. Not really apps that you're going to be turning to for homework help. Now, the study's lead author said, don't blame kids for using their phones at school. Teach them how to resist them. Focus on what they'd get by putting them aside rather than what you're taking away. Explain how phones could hurt their academic performance, and also remind them of this. Nothing takes the place of real face-to-face friendships. I'm Dr. Sanjay Gupta, helping you live a better life.
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0: 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JT is doing something unheard of right now at JT's Jeep Ram. 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

0: and humid conditions for this Thursday. It will more than likely feel like about 105. As we head into your Friday and Saturday, watch out for waves of rain across the area and some embedded thunderstorms. The good news is daytime highs will be in the 80s. As we head into your weekend, we'll see your temperatures going back up to the 90s. I'm WIS First Alert meteorologist Vaughn Gaskin.
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103.1, Columbia's best mix of R&B. Hey, Marie, one thing. Yeah, it's like one thing after another. It's like Iran does something, we do something. Iran do something, we do something. It goes back and forth. We'll talk about it next. Yeah. Somebody's going to get the silent treatment. October London will explain on KISS 103.1.

0: Kiss 103.1, that's October London, as we welcome him along with Lila James and Eric Benet. They're coming to the Township Auditorium. Your chance to win those tickets to see them is on the way. Listen up for all the details here on Kiss 103.1. Well, the House narrowly passed a resolution to halt U.S. military action in Iran. So we're all mutual on that. We need to stop. Just like I said, it's going back and forth. They do something. They say, okay, we give. Then they don't give. Something happens, and we go back. And everybody's like, where's the end? No strategy? No end goal? What? What's going on? So, yeah. But they did pass resolution. Congressional approval of war. Do we have congressional approval to start? Anyway. Get myself in trouble. You know. Anyway, the keyword. You need to be texting that keyword for a chance to see Kalani in the city of your choice. You want to go? Well, text the keyword. The keyword is open. O-P-E-N. That's your keyword. Text it to 95819 to enter for your chance to win. And when we return, I've got T-Pain, Blackstreet, Kevin Ross. Going to try to squeeze that in there for you. And a whole lot more coming up. It's Kiss 103.1, Columbia's best mix of R&B. Another long set. Next on Kiss.
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9: We've all been there, in a boring meeting, a long lecture, struggling to stay awake. 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Aside from the obvious, making sure you're getting enough sleep, there are a couple quick pick-me-ups that experts recommend before you take your seat. If you have time, you might try to squeeze in a quick nap, just a couple minutes even. That can increase your alertness. Or try to pop outside for a quick walk, get your blood and your hormones pumping, splash some cold water on your face, or grab a cup of coffee, obviously. If you're not a caffeine drinker, even just taking small sips of water throughout your meeting could be enough to keep you awake. Of course, you could also make a point to engage in the meeting. You're not likely to fall asleep while you're actually talking. I'm Dr. Sanjay Gupta, helping you live a better life.
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It's Coco Jones with Taste. 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Yeah, it's another long set on Columbia's best mix of R&B. 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

0: hot and humid conditions for this Thursday. It will more than likely feel like about 105. As we head into your Friday and Saturday, watch out for waves of rain across the area and some embedded thunderstorms. The good news is daytime highs will be in the 80s. As we head into your weekend, we'll see your temperatures going back up to the 90s. I'm WIS First Alert meteorologist Von Gaskin.
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0: Kiss 103.1, Dave Hollister, Voodoo Love. Wrapping up a set here on Kiss 103.1. There's more to come. Donnell Jones on the way. Victoria Monet, Snoop Dogg, Swiss Beats, and the D.L. Hughley Show is coming up. I'm world famous Johnny Green. Hope you enjoyed it half as much as I enjoyed bringing it to you. And if God's willing, we'll do it again tomorrow for your Friday. As always, a house is not a home when there's no one there to hold you tight. But when you do find yourself all alone, just keep your head to the sky. And remember, somebody up there loves you. And so do I. God bless. And thank you for making the switch to Kiss 103.1.
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13: I read this interesting story the other day, which was written by a colleague of mine, about why so-called, quote, admin nights are the new book club for busy adults. Now, I learned this is a term coined by journalist Chris Collin, who wrote about this life hack in the Wall Street Journal. An admin night is when people come together for a night, a fun night, while holding one another accountable to an assignment. The ones usually considered back burner tasks, the ones that you've been putting off. The person you choose to do an admin night with matters a lot because that's your accountability partner. That's what one person told us. People love the social aspect because it can bring these boring tasks to light, make them feel more fun, and where you go matters as well. You need to have enough space and hopefully not too many distractions. And again, don't forget to leave some time for fun. I'm Dr. Sanjay Gupta, helping you live a better life.
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1: What did you set this on, hell? 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
1: Happy birthday to Marlon Wayans, my very favorite Wayans. My favorite Wayans by far. Happy birthday to Daniel Radcliffe from Harry Potter. Happy birthday to Slash. Happy birthday to Woody Harrelson. Happy birthday to Michelle Williams from Destiny's Child. Happy birthday to Kim. Girl, happy birthday to Eric LaSalle. Eric LaSalle has the distinction of being the only black dude I've ever known to walk off a drama because he wanted to.
6: What drama did he walk off?
1: ER, wasn't it? What the drama was he on? Eric LaSalle.
6: Yes,
1: it was. And he was making $20 million a year.
6: What's he
1: making? That's enough. He went, that's enough. Usually, for when we get that kind of position, man, you're going to have to walk us out past the security guard.
6: Yeah, I mean, for sure.
1: $20 million a year, man? Nah, come on, man. You'd have to send me to the ER to get me out of there.
7: That's right. Well, I'd send you to the ER trying to get me out of there.
1: Happy birthday to the glove, Gary Payton. Happy birthday to Mr. Dalvin from Jodeci. Happy birthday to DeAndre Ayton. Happy birthday to Eldon Campbell, also a former Laker. We've got a great show lined up for you. Jasmine will have What's Trending. I will have a little note from the GED section. It is the D.L. Hughley Show.

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Now, I'm going to be covering the top stories of the day in just a bit with What's Trending. But right now, here's Snoop on the D.L. Hughley Show.

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1: What, man?
0: Tell these good people what's trending.
2: Well, unfortunately, you know, this Nolan Wells situation is getting more disturbing by the day. No shocker here.
3: No.
2: As we know, the family, along with Ben Crump, ordered an independent autopsy. And now some new revelations have come out from this independent autopsy. Apparently, the doctors can't determine how he died. However, they say the most critical parts of his body were missing. So apparently they were, I guess, unable to examine his throat because it was not included in the body when it was sent from Mississippi. Also, I think there was some rare discoloration that he had on the back of his head. It's just very sad. You know, they're saying that it is common for, I guess, examiners to keep parts of the body for additional testing. But the thing about this is these missing pieces actually add more fuel to the speculation about something more nefarious that's going on here.
3: Curiouser and curiouser.
2: Yeah, oh, it's just so sad. I feel so horrible for the family. I mean, just the situation with, you know, all of these horrendous things that are happening to Black people all across the country. It's just every day is something new. So sad. Yeah. So prayers to the family.
3: In the year of our Lord, 2026.
2: I know that's right.
3: Come on, man.
2: For sure. Now, I'm sure you heard by now, Insecure is going on tour.
3: Yes
2: they are. The whole crew. Well, not the whole crew. Amanda Seals will be noticeably absent. And she took to social media not that long ago to talk about why she ain't gonna be there. Now, from what I understand, she's still holding a grudge about what happened. You remember she went to some party and they wouldn't let her in?
3: Yep.
2: She's still holding on to that grudge. And then apparently she had a run-in with Issa Rae
3: yes.
2: on set. And she's still, I guess, allegedly upset about that. So she say the tour is gonna go on, but you won't see her face in the place.
3: Oh, well.
2: I don't know if that's going to matter or not. But anyway, that's what's trending. Oh, and don't forget Party with a Purpose.
3: Yes,
2: of course, we're talking about the Voyage, One Voyage 2026. I cannot wait. DL going to be there with his frat brothers, of course, Anthony Anderson Cedric the Entertainer. Now, he ain't frat, but he got some good sauce, and I can't wait to taste it.
3: That's it. Oh, my goodness.
2: So make sure you get your tickets now before it sells out. And that's what's trending.
0: Coming up, we got a little note from the GED section. That's up in 15 minutes. It's the DL Hughley Show.
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17: What are the chances you are listening to this while drinking a nice hot cup of coffee? If so, don't let me stop you. For years, we've been reporting on the health benefits of coffee, and that's not going to stop today. A new study, this one out of Harvard School of Public Health, found that coffee and tea could help lower your risk of developing dementia. People who enjoyed 1 to 3 caffeinated cups a day saw the biggest impact. In addition to the caffeine, coffee contains hundreds of bioactive compounds that can influence inflammation, glucose metabolism, vascular function, and oxidative stress. It's also possible coffee drinkers might be doing other things that keep them healthy. Eating a more balanced diet, getting plenty of exercise, sleep, not smoking, or drinking too much alcohol. And finally, staying socially active. I'm Dr. Sanjay Gupta, helping you live a better life.
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With approved credit, Christopher got a new credit card before he understood credit. Now he's paying for those bad decisions from a few years ago by being denied when he applies to buy a new vehicle that he needs. JT at JT's Jeep Ram understands. 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
1: D.L. Hughley is your Thursday plug for energy and laughs. 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It's the D.L. Hughley Show. And we're back.

I was gigging in San Francisco this weekend, and I noticed something that was obvious. The streets were crowded. I saw very little homeless people, population. Restaurants were packed. I Googled, was San Francisco booming? And they, in fact, said it was. And it was for the fact that AI and the tech companies that had once gone away are back. There's a lot of hiring in the tech field, the tech sector. Crime is down significantly to pre-pandemic numbers. Homelessness has gone away. Home prices and rental properties have risen. If you look conversely, and if you listen to the media or you listen to conservative pundits, they tell you about the ruin of the cities like San Francisco and New York. But look at where they're booming at. Look at New York and how they're booming. This is not me. You can Google it and see it for yourself. Also, what is happening are the cities or the states. CNBC came out with the 10 worst states to live, and they're without exception all Trump states. Look at what has happened that has led them this way. Look at what they've done in terms of voter protections. Look at what they've done instead of employee protections and wages. And look what they do in terms of inclusiveness and in terms of reproduction rights. All things, quality of life, quality of air, prices. Every single one is a Trump state. They have legislated themselves to that situation. The future is happening in the cities like San Francisco and New York. They're happening. You know what they're doing in San Francisco? I mean, I was there. Almost 10% of the cars, certainly at least 10% of the cars, were automated. The Waymo cars were everywhere. The future is everywhere. I had never seen so many black people working in tech. A lot of the women who have been fired because of this first DEI wave, 350,000 black women, a lot of them are finding their way to tech. They're educated. They just go to school. They find another outlet. Tech is booming. Places with tech intellect is booming. Look at conversely are happening to the Trump states. They heavily relied on agriculture. Well, you can't get fertilizer now, right? The Chinese are not going to buy your soybean. That market is over now. They can get it from Argentina. They can get it from other places. They're not buying your beef. It got the screw on. They're not buying your bourbon or your corn because of what Trump has said to Canada. They're not buying that. They're not buying. You can't grow much anyway without because of his war. You can't grow anything because the fertilizer is not there. His policies have hurt you. Now, while they're building AI, and AI is transforming lives and the workforce and the workplace in general, what are you getting in those states? What they're doing now in Texas, they're having land right arguments. They're taking land using laws to take land to build centers, data centers, and fulfillment centers. Not to be employer, it's nothing for you, because those states will do whatever they want to in terms of making it friendly for business, but not for you. You're not going to get more money. You're not going to get a better job. You're not going to get better health benefits. You're going to get your land taking and water rights gone. If you look at what's happening to all those manufacturing places, those white elephants that are just laying in rot, they're going to build those and use them for fulfillment centers and data centers. They're not building data centers where they build in the future. They're going to build it somewhere where they'll be more amenable to it. Everything you voted for ain't happening for you. And your vote got you in this situation right now. You can't sell your beef. You can't sell your soybean. You can't get fertilizer. Tariffs have worn you out. You decided that you didn't want, roll back voter rights. You roll back reproduction rights. You have legislated yourself into a box. Right now, the thing you have the most viable for are water rights. That's the thing. And they know that your states will give them up. Arguing for land, taking land from you and taking water from you. And building fulfillment centers. Isn't it ironic that the places where they're building data and fulfillment centers are the states with the people who are being most least fulfilled? You didn't get what you voted for. You thought it would be worse for somebody else. The very thing that now you wish on somebody else is happening. San Francisco, New York, the places you wrote off, the places the media maligned are booming. Can you say the same? That's a little note from the GED section. It is the D.L. Hughley Show.

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1: The U.S. attorney who was fired last week after less than an hour on the job has sued the Trump administration, arguing he should be allowed to serve until a permanent successor is named.
2: Here.
1: Now, shortly after he was sworn in last week as a top government attorney in the Western District of Washington, Roger Rogoff was informed that Trump had fired him. Now, he was unanimously appointed by a panel of federal judges in line with federal law after the position had been vacant for months.
2: Wow.
1: You fired.
2: It gets crazier and crazier as this thing goes on.
1: I just don't understand why there aren't enough level-headed people to stop it. Like, at this point, there's so much craziness going on. Surely, you know, somebody's got to be waking up, right?
2: Yeah, I guess after all these decades of best and brightest, we're due for the bottom of the barrel.
1: I don't know. Anyway, the CDC has increased its count of cases of that explosive diarrhea in the country, with the total jumping to more than 4,100 infections in 41 states since May. Now, this is more than double the cases of the intestinal illness that the CDC reported last week. Now, that does not include the more than 7,000 additional reported cases, mostly in Michigan and Ohio.
2: RFK is on the case, baby.
1: Yeah, he on the case. And so is his parasite. Apparently,
2: we should put him in that position.
1: Period.
3: Thank you for that. 75% of women said they would not marry a woman. Someone who was unemployed. would you marry someone who's unemployed? I did. So I don't. I can't. This is no, I can't really have this conversation, but 75% of women say they would not marry someone who's unemployed. Would you marry somebody who's unemployed? That's going to be the question. 877-242-2426.
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19: As a parent, when you send your kid off to school in the morning, you know that they're going to be learning, they're going to be spending time with their friends. But a new study out of UCSF found adolescents are spending an average of 70 minutes of their school day on their phones. Now, some kids will say they need their phones to help with schoolwork, but this study found that they were spending the vast majority of their screen time on TikTok, Instagram, and Snapchat. Not really apps that you're going to be turning to for homework help. Now, the study's lead author said, don't blame kids for using their phones at school. Teach them how to resist them. Focus on what they'd get by putting them aside rather than what you're taking away. Explain how phones could hurt their academic performance, and also remind them of this. Nothing takes the place of real face-to-face friendships. I'm Dr. Sanjay Gupta, helping you live a better life.
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Hughley Show. Thursdays in the spotlight. And D.L. Hughley stealing the show. Big energy. Sharper wit. Turning it all the way up. It's the D.L. Hughley Show. And

0: So, could you marry somebody who was unemployed, who was not employed? I think men would be more inclined than women would be. I think just in general. But would you marry somebody who is unemployed? I think they say, what do they say in relationship? The way you start out is generally the way your relationship
1: is. Yeah, how you start is how you finish.
0: Yeah. I think that if they're not married because they're retired, or they're not married because unemployed because they, you know, have already like had an accident, got some kind of J.G. Wentworth situation, maybe. But if they're just not working, I don't know. That could be a problem. We're going to go to our social media platform and see what they're talking about. What are they saying out there, Jack?
1: So Byron out of Birmingham says, yeah, I would marry a woman who's unemployed.
0: I think a lot of men have.
1: Yeah, well, I think just because of traditional roles, you know, a lot of people still believe in tradition in that sense of, you know, I'm going to take care of, you know, this woman, or I don't mind doing it until she gets in a position where she can, you know, I guess get a job. You know, I've been in relationships where men did not want me to work, you know, so it didn't, which is why I'm single, because, you know, I'm going to work. But for me personally, I could never marry somebody who wasn't employed.
0: Boo!
1: I don't care. For many reasons. I couldn't do it.
0: Boo.
1: You think I'm going to sit around and pay all the bills? No.
0: Yeah.
1: No, it's not going to
0: happen. Try it sometime.
1: Nope.
0: Try it sometime.
1: Not going to do it.
2: What if it's a situation where your man was about to, you know, he's in school, he's trying to get his master's or his PhD, and, you know, he's really focusing on that happening, but you guys are in love. You wouldn't marry him until he graduated and got a job?
1: Mm-mm.
2: Wow.
0: Oh, okay. Well, the question we're asking, 75% of women say they would not marry someone.
1: That was great. No, I would not.
2: Yep, now I know you are single.
0: Who is unemployed. Do you agree? 877-242-2426. All right, we get into your calls directly. It's the D.O. Hughley Show.
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0: So, could you marry somebody who was unemployed, who was not employed? What if Jasmine, what if they were unemployed right now, mm-hmm. they just got laid off, you were planning to get married, they got laid off, they got a good severance package, and they want to take some time before they start working again. Would you marry somebody who was unemployed?
1: I would have
0: what
1: to
0: if
1: really...
0: it just happened, wedding just started, and he just got laid off, he has a great job, and it's going to take some time to see, regroup and see if he wants to do it. Would you marry somebody?
1: I mean, in that case, I might consider it, or
0: it's
1: I may
0: nuances.
1: Say...
0: It's
1: no,
0: nuances.
1: No, no. Well, here's my thing. I how you start is how you finish. So if the guy that I'm dating is in school and he has all these, you know, aspirations to be this, that, and the other, there's no reason for us to rush into a wedding situation. Let's wait and see what it's going to be. Because the other thing is, I'm not going to be in a relationship where I'm paying all the bills. I'm just not going to do it. I will go 50-50 with you. We will split it down the middle. We'll do whatever.
0: So what if he got a great severance package, he's just not working now? The marriage is already planned. He's just, you know, taking some time off to decide what he want to do. I've known any number of people that since the pandemic, you know, they just decided to do something they wanted to do and find out, search their souls and find out what they were going to do and just got some money saved up and just want to travel and get their head right.
1: Well, I mean, I think that's a big gamble to me, and I'm not mad at anybody who does it, but I mean, I don't know. It would depend on what my job situation was and, you know, how much I loved him. I guess if I was going to marry him and then all of a sudden he got laid off, I don't know. That would be a tough one for me. I'm not going to lie. Yeah. I would be like, man, maybe we should wait a minute. Maybe that's a sign. Maybe
0: your wedding decoration has got to be W-2 forms, apparently.
1: We need to slow down and maybe reconsider. Right. You know?
2: What if he was a big executive over at Twitter and Elon Musk came and he blew everybody out.
0: Said, get out.
1: Yeah. I mean, but all the more reason to wait.
0: We're going to be getting to your calls. It's the Dale Hughley Show.

asking 75% of women, I think in Jasmine's case it's 99.99% of women, at least in this room, say they would not marry somebody who is unemployed. Would you? That's the question we're posing to you. 877-242-2426. It's the Dale Hughley Show.

0: 75% of women say they would not marry a man who was, or anybody. Yeah, I guess now you can marry anybody, obviously, but who was unemployed. I think a lot of dudes I know have done that.
1: Yeah.
2: Yeah.
0: Married chicks that were not married.
1: They weren't working.
2: When they weren't working.
0: They weren't working.
2: It's imperative that you marry a woman that's not married.
0: Yeah,
3: that is imperative.
0: I don't know, but
2: well, outside of the Mormon crowd, then.
0: I know a lot of men who've married women who weren't working, and I know Sherry Shepherd and Mary J. Blige, and oh my God. They did it too.
1: Well, now Mary J. Blige's husband had a job. He did. He did. He had a job.
0: Well, and who else? Jill Scott, you know, people marry people. But I think for a lot of men I know, that the predicate wasn't that they be working. For a lot of women, 75% of them, apparently, because they're more selfish than men are in general.
1: That's not true.
0: I think.
1: I'm telling you, goes to tradition. I think most men, you know, whether it's as they're coming up in college or post college, you know, a lot of them think I'm going to take care of a woman. I want to marry a woman. I want to take care of her. I want to provide for her. So if she doesn't have a job, you don't necessarily think that much about it. I don't know a woman who says I want to take care of a man.
0: I just named three of them. What are you talking about?
1: I don't think they wanted to. I think that's just how it ended up.
0: I don't think I want to take care of people either. It's just the way it happens.
1: True. That's not true.
0: No, I don't. I know what I want to do, and I don't want to do it. It is my duty and my responsibility to take care of these lazy-ass people who won't try. That's my duty and responsibility.
1: Oh, got it.
2: You know what I mean?
1: Got it.
0: Which, and there's a reason men die 7 years before women do. There's a reason that happens. But I will say this. It is sad that men are not so concentrating on a woman's financial status, and they care more about other things than women who care about these superficial things, like, is he working?
1: That's not superficial.
0: I know. I was kidding.
2: Well, I think Jasmine has a different caveat to it, too. I would assume that even if the guy had a job and it was a low-paying job.
0: Jasmine got so many caveats, I don't even know
2: where to start. He might be in the same situation.
1: Nope. Yeah. My thing is, I have a choice like everybody else. And my choice is, if I work, you can work. I work hard, you can work hard. I don't want to be in a position where I am footing the bill for everything. And we've already had this conversation. When women are in that position, we will end up, you know, feeling a certain way about you.
0: I think it's fairly safe to say that God loves us more. We're going to get to your calls. It's the D.L. Hughley Show.
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1: Around here, Thursday energy is different with DL Hughley on the mic. Comedy that slaps, takes that hit, and all the flavor you need to keep it moving. Turn it up. 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

0: asking women, 75% of them in this room, 99.9% of the women said this, but 75%.
1: 100%.
0: Right, you got to leave a little room.
2: Yeah, throw it.
0: Nothing's 100%. Would you marry someone who was not employed? 75% of women say yes. Do you think? Do you agree? 877-242-2426. We're opening the phone lines up. What do you think?
3: I most certainly would marry someone as long as they had a source of income. They don't have to work. I'm retired.
4: A man should, if the intentions are there, to praise her forward. You know, if she's unemployed, but he has to know her goals, and if he's set as far as patience to get her situated to where she can be more productive in the marriage, I'm all for it. Because I've done it twice, and both were the same. Both were unemployed, but I ended up in divorce with both. But they both are prospering now, and they're living very well lives. So if you have the patience and just the intentions of pursuing it further, I mean, go for it. I mean, love is love. You know, it's not a money on it. There's no price on marriage. It's just if you got it to afford it, do it.
3: So the question is, would I marry someone unemployed? There are levels of unemployed, and the two right off the bat that I find acceptable are retired or heir to a mega fortune, so we can both island hop and country surf. But yeah, retired and heir to a mega fortune, and we got something to work with.
5: I can't afford to marry anybody who's unemployed. I'm a professional educator. I can barely take care of myself. So no, I would not marry anybody who's unemployed.
6: I would marry someone who's unemployed because I've been so successful in my career, and I would share the wealth depending on how I'm treated.
7: Nah, ain't no way I can marry a broke woman. For one, a broke woman is an itch. We have nothing in common if you're broke. Now, we can have sex. I can have sex with a broke woman. Yeah, might even leave something on the dresser. But as far as marrying one, no. We're not going to start off that way. That would never, ever happen.
8: Absolutely not. I mean, everything is expensive. Everything is expensive. Now, if it was my man and we've been together for some years and something has happened, then that's something that I could consider. You know, you don't turn your back on your man or your woman that you've been with and building with. I don't care if you got married yet or not. But just dating a guy and he's just like, yeah, I hang out all day at home. Even if he's able to support himself, I just feel like a man and a woman need to be doing something every day other than not working.
0: All right, we get into your calls directly. It's the D.O. Hughley Show.

0: question we're asking. 75% of women, when polled, said that they would not marry a man who was not employed. Do you agree? That's the question that we're posing to you. What do you think?
1: No, I wouldn't. Before you get in a situation as such as marriage, I believe you should have a job to, you know, make her feel like a queen or whatnot, and, you know, be able to support. I wouldn't be able to respect them.
2: Yeah, I married a woman that didn't have. I married a woman that didn't have no money. Section 8 is the same thing. Not have no money, right?
3: I think that if a person is between jobs, that's sort of a different story, you know. It's okay to marry them if they have something coming up. But I don't think I would ever marry anybody that wasn't working. We wouldn't even be dating because I'm not going to put in 100% while they're wasting time and just there for a piece of butter or something.
4: A lot of relationships is people going in half-cocked and don't know about relationships. And then they're sitting up and then they're making both of their lives messed up. They need to sit down and you need to get your orders in before you get in and mess people's lives up. You know, a lot of people need to grow up before they go in something.
5: I did marry someone that didn't have a job. In fact, they didn't have a job the first 10 years of our marriage. And I inadvertently helped them get through school, get their degree, and they promptly left me and the kids. So would I do that again? No. No. Do I coach my daughters? Yes. Do not marry someone that's unemployed. If they're worth waiting for, wait for them. Let them get a job. Then do it.
6: I absolutely cannot do it. I cannot marry a woman who doesn't have a job. I want a wife, not a daughter. I feel like I have to put you on my taxes and everything like that. Nah, that couldn't happen. She got to stand on her own 2 feet. I stand on my own 2 feet. We put our money together and we grow.
7: Anybody that's over the age of 35 years old and grown should not be marrying anyone that's unemployed, whether you be a man or a female. There are too many resources out here in today's world that you could be using to do side hustles or get a job where it's paying, I don't know, $50,000-$40,000 a year until you get back on your feet so that you'll be able to help your significant other or the partner that you're with, and then get married. But I personally wouldn't be with a man that wasn't unemployed. But if he needed help, I would help him because that is what traditional women do. Maybe not for these new age girls out here or, you know, women out here. But I still feel that there are too many resources out here for anybody to be unemployed in any given reason in the United States.
8: I feel like this is why a lot of women are single. Like Skip had said just a minute ago, there are men that are going to school to get their master's, get their PhD. I mean, if y'all have been dating and are in love, you wouldn't hold it down for a little bit until he got that master's or got that PhD and got that job. You wouldn't hold it down just for a little bit. You know what I mean? Because things happen in life, so you never know what's going to happen. But, I mean, hold it down until he does finish, and y'all take the next step in your relationship.
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23: A Better Life with Dr. Sanjay Gupta.
24: I read this interesting story the other day, which was written by a colleague of mine, about why so-called, quote, admin nights are the new book club for busy adults. Now, I learned this is a term coined by journalist Chris Collin, who wrote about this life hack in the Wall Street Journal. An admin night is when people come together for a night, a fun night, while holding one another accountable to an assignment. The ones usually considered back burner tasks, the ones that you've been putting off. The person you choose to do an admin night with matters a lot because that's your accountability partner. That's what one person told us. People love the social aspect because it can bring these boring tasks to light, make them feel more fun, and where you go matters as well. You need to have enough space and hopefully not too many distractions. And again, don't forget to leave some time for fun. I'm Dr. Sanjay Gupta, helping you live a better life.
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0: What's good, y'all? This is that boy Trey, back again with another episode of My Life After the Yard. Inside look at HBCU graduate life. I'm not getting used to that new intro, but whatever. We are still mobbing in LA. It is an amazing vibe, just been nothing but productivity and amazing times. Let me tell y'all, on a whim, on some random stuff, one of my closest homies from Morehouse was also in LA, and he had a B&B, and it was a blessing, because if he wasn't here, I might have been homeless for a few days, because everybody I usually would have stayed with was out of town or MIA. I was like texting, like, hey, need a place to sleep. Crickets. But hey, is what it is. We were able to sleep somewhere. But yeah, man, it's been amazing times though. Like, moving around the city with my homies. The only complaint I have is how damn expensive that has been. I looked at my account yesterday and I wanted to cry, because I had a band before I came out here and I don't want to talk about my balance now. Yeah, Cali's expensive. And in that mindset, that just makes me want to hustle harder, because I want to live out here. I'm going to live out here. I just have to get on my entrepreneurial, businessman, you know, real locked in mindset, because I don't see myself anywhere but here in the young years of my life. I love it so much out here. It's so active. Not only have I had some amazing food over the past weekend, I've done some extravagant, you know, adventurous stuff that I've never done before. A group of black students went hiking yesterday. Hiking in the mountains, in the wilderness. And I loved it. Like, there was signs and stuff saying, watch out for ticks. And then, you know, we got anxiety about Lyme disease and all that. But it was an amazing time. And I got out there, I saw some things I'd never seen before, experienced something I never experienced. And I loved it. Played beach volleyball, all this, that, and the third. Smoked some of the best stuff I've ever gotten the privilege to indulge in. It's been amazing, and I'm getting in the stew, I'm working with people, I'm making these good connections. Like, oh my gosh, it has been an amazing trip, and I just wanted to keep going. But anyways, that's all I got for y'all today. Till next time, this has been that boy Trey, and this has been My Life After the Yard. Inside look at HBCU graduate life.
1: 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The militant man Jamal Kingsley returns to expose racism hidden in our everyday lives. That is up in just a bit on the D.L. 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
3: Mischievous and deceitful, chicanerous and deplorable.

0: It is the D.L. Hughley Show, your 2026 edition. If you're going to be in Tacoma, Washington, I'll be at Nate's Super Funny Comedy Club this Friday and Saturday, so come check me out if you take a notion. So I'm going to rack up me some frequent flyer miles.
1: As always.
0: You know, we were talking earlier about where things are happening, where the future is happening right now. So all the states that voted for Trump, like if you are, they're rural areas. He does the best. They're the most lockstep, hardcore supporters. Your beef got screw worms, right?
2: Yep.
0: Can't sell that, right?
2: Nope. Mm-hmm.
0: You can't, your soybean, nobody will buy no more because his tariffs and argument with China ruined that for you, right?
2: Yep. Right.
0: Nobody buys your corn or your bourbon because your corn or your bourbon because you got into it with Canada, right?
3: Oh, yeah.
0: That manufacturing that he was supposed to give, you know what those are now? Those vacant buildings that set up that industry, those are being used for fulfillment centers and data centers.
2: Yeah.
0: They're not building places for you to work.
2: And your electronic gadget prices are going up because they demanded all the chips.
0: Yep. Now, see, whereas the future is happening, the only thing you got out of this with fulfillment centers and all of the things you voted for have been unfulfilled.
2: Gas going back up, too.
0: Yep.
4: Yep.
0: And Americans are dying. We are at a drought in terms of munitions. We could not escalate the war anymore. Like, if you blew them up in June, right, last year, you destroyed their nuclear capacity.
2: Yep.
0: Then you destroyed everything this year. You blew up the Navy, the Army, the can. How are they killing us?
2: Yes.
0: How are they fighting back?
2: He's put us in a no-win situation. You can't win. He can't win, and he's too proud or too conceited.
0: And
2: to.
0: So are those states.
2: Yeah.
0: So are those states. The very states that have put him in this position.
3: And it's not,
0: have suffered the worst.
3: And it's not just America. It's the world.
0: Yeah.
3: With that Strait of Hormuz, the whole world is suffering.
2: He doesn't have the munitions. And the only way he could execute or escalate it is to, do ground nuclear troops. Weapons. And you can't do that.
0: He could do ground troops.
2: Yeah.
0: And so look, I mean, if you look, this war not only drove gas prices up, fertilizer. So the very people that need the fertilizer that goes through the Strait of Hormuz can't get it. So how has he made your life? He's made your life because of his policies exponentially worse. And you're the ones who put him there. You done messed around and created a monster.
4: And don't forget, we are 95 days away from the One Voyage cruise. And I got to be honest, I can hardly wait.
2: Yay.
4: T.I., Keith Sweat, Eric Benet, and of course, Karen White, Rick Ross, King George, Dave Hollister, Tony Terry. Oh, my gosh. A sail away party with the legendary Kid Capri. And of course, D.L.'s brothers, Anthony Anderson and Cedric the Entertainer, are going to be there. Do not wait. I'm telling you, you should secure your spot right now, starting at just $1,700 per person. And do it before it's too late. And you can do that by heading on over to ov2026.com, or you can call 214-495-1963. But whatever you do, get on and get on board. Right now, here's Sunshine Anderson on the D.L. Hughley Show.

0: welcome. The Militant Man Jamal Kings are here to expose racism hidden in our everyday lives.
1: Hello, my brothers and sisters. This is Jamal Kingsley, the Militant Man, here to expose racism hidden in our everyday lives. Would you believe they asked me to come speak at a school, inspire young minds? Why is it when I walked in the classroom, they used to have blackboards? They've all been replaced with whiteboards. You know, the dry erase kind? Seems like they always trying to replace the black with the white. Think about it, my brother. And why is it when you take a trip on an airplane and when you come out to baggage claim, all those black bags, you can't tell one from the other? Are you trying to say all blacks look alike? Think about it, my brother. And why is it a piano has 88 keys, 52 white, and only 36 black? Even in the area we do best, like music, they want to try to make us the minority. Think about it, my brother. This is Jamal Kingsley, the Militant Man. And until next time, stay woke. And think about it, my brother.
0: All right, thank you, Jamal. We're going to have it back a little later on for the show with the One Voice Jeopardy. We don't want to miss that. That is for sure. The Hughley Hustle Home Mix is coming up next. Plus, we got another Special K Short Bus Records banger. That'll be up in 20 minutes. It's the D.L. Hughley Show. Okay. Hey, my man Cheetah, what'd you learn today, baby boy?
2: Just got a phone call from Ken. He just dropped off Barbie at her Malibu mansion.
0: Hilarious.
2: And he called and said he wants his little coat back. That's all.
0: Hilarious. Give little
3: oh,
0: faith.
3: You are the tiny coat crew.
0: It is the DLG. 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
10: As a parent, when you send your kid off to school in the morning, you know that they're going to be learning, they're going to be spending time with their friends. But a new study out of UCSF found adolescents are spending an average of 70 minutes of their school day on their phones. Now, some kids will say they need their phones to help with schoolwork, but this study found that they were spending the vast majority of their screen time on TikTok, Instagram, and Snapchat. Not really apps that you're going to be turning to for homework help. Now, the study's lead author said, don't blame kids for using their phones at school. Teach them how to resist them. Focus on what they'd get by putting them aside rather than what you're taking away. Explain how phones could hurt their academic performance and also remind them of this. Nothing takes the place of real face-to-face friendships. I'm Dr. Sanjay Gupta, helping you live a better life.
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0: It's the DL Hughley Show. 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

0: Yeah, I was saying this earlier. I said when people don't like something, they just remove it. Like, they get to redact stuff. Mm-hmm. Like,
1: or change it.
0: Yeah, they that's what they do. They get to redact stuff. Like, but where was the dude that was redacting stuff during the puppy trial? I'm like, some stuff I didn't need to know. Like, rubbing somebody's manhood on your chest. I'm like, oh my goodness.
1: Oh, yeah, that's a lot.
0: What about the redacted then? And I know if I was Cassie's husband, I'd want something redacted.
2: Kyle Hughley, a.k.a. Special Kids, the latest hot record producer. And we're going to hear his latest project on Short Bus Records coming up in about 10 minutes. Then we're getting back to the mix on the D.L. Hughley Show.

0: that's going to wrap up today's Hughley Hustle Homies. It's now time for Kyle Hughley, a.k.a. Special K, to drop another joint on Short Bus Records.
1: And this your boy Special K with another Short Bus Records, baby.

0: You need to know with the one and only Sybil Wilkes. That's up in 10 minutes right here on the D.L. Hughley Show.
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0: Black women die in childbirth, and that poor people die of starvation and sickness is directly attributable. 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
2: 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Caitlin Clark leads the deluxe. And the ultra edition brings back prime Derrick Rose on the Bulls. 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
23: What are the chances you are listening to this while drinking a nice hot cup of coffee? If so, don't let me stop you. For years, we've been reporting on the health benefits of coffee, and that's not going to stop today. A new study, this one out of Harvard School of Public Health, found that coffee and tea could help lower your risk of developing dementia. People who enjoyed 1 to 3 caffeinated cups a day saw the biggest impact. In addition to the caffeine, coffee contains hundreds of bioactive compounds that can influence inflammation, glucose metabolism, vascular function, and oxidative stress. It's also possible coffee drinkers might be doing other things that keep them healthy. Eating a more balanced diet, getting plenty of exercise, sleep, not smoking, or drinking too much alcohol. And finally, staying socially active. I'm Dr. Sanjay Gupta, helping you live a better life.
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1: DL Hughley is your Thursday plug for energy and laughs. 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And we're back.

0: Coming up, we got a song for when your mom and daddy were still together. Plus, One Boy's Jeopardy is coming up in less than 15 minutes. Now it's time for What You Need to Know with the one and only Sybil Wilkes.
1: It's Ahmed Gordon in for Sybil Wilkes with What We Need to Know. The Pentagon has officially identified four American service members killed in recent Middle Eastern attacks following the collapse of the U.S.-Iran ceasefire. Private First Class Isabella Gonzalez, Sergeant Angel Rampersad, Sergeant Michael Emmanuel Swinton, and First Lieutenant Tyler Freehand lost their lives in separate strikes across Jordan and Iraq. Their deaths bring the American military toll to at least 18 since regional hostilities escalated in late February with hundreds more service members wounded. An independent autopsy commissioned by the family of 18-year-old Nolan Wells has declared his cause and manner of death as undetermined pending further investigation. Civil rights attorney Ben Crump presented the preliminary findings at the NAACP National Convention explaining that medical examiners could not rule out non-accidental factors due to missing organs from the initial state procedure. The grieving family continues to demand full law enforcement transparency regarding how the college athlete died after being left behind on Mississippi's Horn Island. I'm Ahmed Gordon, in for Sybil Wilkes. Be informed, be empowered.
0: Jasmine,
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1: What did you set this on, hell? 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
1: It is the DL Hughley Show, your 2026 edition. In case you're going to be Friday and Saturday, I'll be in Tacoma, Washington at Nate's Super Funny Comedy Club. So, a lot of opportunities to see me. I gig a lot. I love gigging, right?
3: Yep.
1: I really do. I really like going. Like, I'm a city dude. Like, I'm a city dude. I like cities, right? I like restaurants and bars, cigar bar. I like dope. Like, I like cities. But I can appreciate, like, country. I can appreciate beauty and all that. I really don't like a lot of trees because trees ain't never done a lot of good for black people. Mm-hmm. So I don't really like... That's not the thing that's going to get... Look at all the trees. No, that ain't it for me.
3: Yeah,
1: but what I will say is that when I was talking about San Francisco earlier, and I think everybody thinks what is now will always be. Like, everything ebbs and flows, right? Yep. People have a run, then they don't have a run. It's good. But what I know for sure is great leadership changes things. Like, you can tell when a city has a good mayor, a mayor that really has done. What I would say is whoever, I don't know who the mayor of San Francisco is, but whoever it is, it's something good. And Mondami's doing a great job. And I would say the mayor of Baltimore is doing a great job. The mayor of Little Rock is doing a great job. The mayor of Chicago is doing a great job. I would have thought the mayor of D.C. was doing a great job, but she just knuckled up to Trump. But there are mayors that you can see their influence. And I think that for me, in the city I live in, I think it's a jump ball for whether, you know, Karen Bass, you know, I think that she has so much headwind against her.
4: Yeah.
1: You know, like the fires and then the Trump, like that's a lot. So I haven't really gotten I think she's gotten, you know, and it's really hard to say that anything's fair or unfair when it comes to the political arena, because that's just kind of the way it goes. But I think that when people see Mondami, or they see mayors that are doing well, or they see Brandon in Baltimore, and they realize things are possible, they emulate them, just like they emulate Trump. But I think you can tell how governance can change situations. So would you say that New York is having a run right now?
4: I love what's happening in New York. Yeah. I love the fact that, that this guy has come in and just really imbued himself with the people, the way he is always in the community doing things, letting people know that I am one of you and I am working hard for you. I think that is incredible.
1: What the dude jumped in pools with his clothes on, gave everybody a job shoveling snow, watched the World Cup with in prison. Man, come on, man. That's what Christians are supposed to be doing. Ain't it?
4: Is.
3: Yeah, without a doubt.
4: No, you're right.
1: 100%. And he talked about arresting Netanyahu. Wouldn't that be something? A Muslim arresting a Jewish dude? Oh, man.
3: Wow.
1: Oh, man. You know what I think? I think he's showing people, just like Trump did, just like Obama did, these are these transformative people who show people what is possible.
3: Yeah.
1: And that can be good or bad. All right, coming up this hour, we're going to have a song from when your mom and daddy were still together. And we will cover today's top stories with what's trending on the DL Hughley Show.

Hey, that was Chris Brown and Leon Thomas. Fallin', the militant man Jamal Kingsley returns with One Voyage Jeopardy right after a song from when your mom and daddy were still together. Evelyn King, Love Come Down on the D.L. Hughley Show.

0: again for One Voyage Jeopardy. Will I give you the lyrics from artists that are performing on the One Voyage Cruise 2026? And you tell me who it is. Today's contestants, the beautiful and wonderful Jasmine Sanders.
1: That's me. That's me. That's me.
0: And the not so beautiful, our associate producer of the show, Junius Thomas.
2: You left out wonderful.
0: Okay, let's get to it.
3: He didn't even add it.
0: Here are the lyrics. You may have many others, but I know when you're with me, you're all mine. Tick tock, tick tock.
2: I'm gonna have to throw it to the judges. I do not.
0: Time's up.
3: Wow.
0: That is the SOS band. Just be good to me.
2: Oh.

0: All right, Jasmine, are you ready?
1: Yes, I'm ready.
0: Here we go with your lyrics. Oh, special touch, a warm embrace, a sweet and tender kiss, your smile, whoa. Body warm, my heart so pure, chills when I look in your eyes.
1: Karen White.
0: No, that is wrong.
1: Wow.
0: That is another star from the One Voyage Cruise, Tony Terry, with you.

0: Okay. Y'all just jump in when you know this one. I'm going to try to make this one easier.
1: Please.
0: Let your body move. 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Sipping on moonshine. Fire barrel rolling. I'm going to get behind that thing, girl, and hold it, hold it, hold it.
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2: 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Boots on the ground. Boots on the ground.

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7: I read this interesting story the other day, which was written by a colleague of mine, about why so-called, quote, admin nights are the new book club for busy adults. Now, I learned this is a term coined by journalist Chris Collin, who wrote about this life hack in the Wall Street Journal. An admin night is when people come together for a night, a fun night, while holding one another accountable to an assignment. The ones usually considered back burner tasks, the ones that you've been putting off. The person you choose to do an admin night with matters a lot because that's your accountability partner. That's what one person told us. People love the social aspect because it can bring these boring tasks to light, make them feel more fun, and where you go matters as well. You need to have enough space and hopefully not too many distractions. And again, don't forget to leave some time for fun. I'm Dr. Sanjay Gupta, helping you live a better life.
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and my joy. My heart belongs to you, girl. So I sat down one day and I wrote this song.

just putting them on blast in minutes, exclusively on the D.L. Hughley Show.

I was gigging in San Francisco this weekend, and I noticed something that was obvious. The streets were crowded. I saw very little homeless people, population. Restaurants were packed. I Googled, was San Francisco booming? And they, in fact, said it was. And it was for the fact that AI and the tech companies that had once gone away are back. There's a lot of hiring in the tech field, the tech sector. Crime is down significantly to pre-pandemic numbers. Homelessness has gone away. Home prices and rental properties have risen. If you look conversely, and if you listen to the media or you listen to conservative pundits, they tell you about the ruin of the cities like San Francisco and New York. But look at where they're booming at. Look at New York and how they're booming. This is not me. You can Google it and see it for yourself. Also, what is happening are the cities or the states. CNBC came out with the 10 worst states to live, and they're without exception all Trump states. Look at what has happened that has led them this way. Look at what they've done in terms of voter protection. Look at what they've done instead of employee protections and wages. And look at what they do in terms of inclusiveness and in terms of reproduction rights. All things, quality of life, quality of air, prices. Every single one is a Trump state. They have legislated themselves to that situation. The future is happening in the cities like San Francisco and New York. They're happening. You know what they're doing in San Francisco? I mean, I was there. Almost 10% of the cars, certainly at least 10% of the cars, were automated. The Waymo cars were everywhere. The future is everywhere. I had never seen so many black people working in tech. A lot of the women who have been fired because of this first DEI wave, 350,000 black women, a lot of them are finding their way to tech. They're educated. They just go to school. They find another outlet. Tech is booming. Places with tech, intellect is booming. Look at conversely are happening to the Trump states. They heavily rely on agriculture. Well, you can't get fertilizer now, right? The Chinese are not going to buy your soybean. That market is over now. They can get it from Argentina. They can get it from other places. They're not buying your beef. It got the screw arm. They're not buying your bourbon or your corn because of what Trump has said to Canada. They're not buying that. They're not buying, you can't grow much anyway without, because of his war. You can't grow anything because the fertilizer is not there. His policies have hurt you. Now, while they're building AI, and AI is transforming lives and the workforce and the workplace in general, what are you getting in those states? What they're doing now in Texas, they're having land right arguments. They're taking land using laws to take land to build centers, data centers, and fulfillment centers. Not to be employer, it's nothing for you, because those states will do whatever they want to in terms of making it friendly for business, but not for you. You're not going to get more money. You're not going to get a better job. You're not going to get better health benefits. You're going to get your land taking and water rights gone. If you look at what's happening to all those manufacturing places, those white elephants that are just laying in rot, they're going to build those and use them for fulfillment centers and data centers. They're not building data centers where they're building the future. They're going to build it somewhere where they'll be more amenable to it. Everything you voted for ain't happening for you. And your vote got you in this situation right now. You can't sell your beef. You can't sell your soybean. You can't get fertilizer. Tariffs have worn you out. You've decided that you didn't want roll back voter rights. You roll back reproduction rights. You have legislated yourself into a box. Right now, the thing you have the most viable for are water rights. That's the thing. And they know that your states will give them up. Arguing for land, taking land from you and taking water from you. And building fulfillment centers. Isn't it ironic that the places where they're building data and fulfillment centers are the states with the people who are being most least fulfilled? You didn't get what you voted for. You thought it would be worse for somebody else. The very thing that now you wish that somebody else is happening. San Francisco, New York, the places you wrote off, the places the media maligned are booming. Can you say the same? That's a little note from the GED section. It is the D.L. Hughley Show.

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1: Jasmine.
2: What, man?
1: Tell these good people what's trending.
3: Well, unfortunately, you know, this Nolan Wells situation is getting more disturbing by the day. No shocker here.
4: No.
3: As we know, the family, along with Ben Crump, ordered an independent autopsy. And now some new revelations have come out from this independent autopsy. Apparently, the doctors can't determine how he died. However, they say the most critical parts of his body were missing. So apparently they were, I guess, unable to examine his throat because it was not included in the body when it was sent from Mississippi. Also, I think there was some rare discoloration that he had on the back of his head. It's just very sad. You know, they're saying that it is common for, I guess, examiners to keep parts of the body for additional testing. But the thing about this is these missing pieces actually add more fuel to the speculation about something more nefarious that's going on here.
4: Curiouser and curiouser.
3: Yeah, oh, it's just so sad. I feel so horrible for the family. I mean, just the situation with, you know, all of these horrendous things that are happening to Black people all across the country. It's just every day is something new. So sad. So yeah, prayers to the family.
4: In the year of our Lord, 2026.
3: I know that's right. Come on, man. For sure. Now, I'm sure you heard by now, Insecure is going on tour.
4: Yes
3: they are. The whole crew. Well, not the whole crew. Amanda Seals will be noticeably absent, and she took to social media not that long ago to talk about why she ain't going to be there. Now, from what I understand, she's still holding a grudge about what happened. You remember she went to some party and they wouldn't let her in?
4: Yep.
3: She's still holding on to that grudge. And then apparently she had a run-in with don't start no rumors. Don't do it. Issa Rae.
4: Yes.
3: On set. And she's still, I guess, allegedly upset about that. So she said the tour is going to go on, but you won't see her face in the place.
4: Oh, well.
3: I don't know if that's going to matter or not. But anyway, that's what's trending. Oh, and don't forget Party with a Purpose.
4: Yes,
3: of course, we're talking about the Voyage, One Voyage 2026. I cannot wait. DL going to be there with his frat brothers, of course, Anthony Anderson Cedric the Entertainer. Now, he ain't frat, but he got some good sauce, and I can't wait to taste it.
4: That's it. Oh, my goodness.
3: So make sure you get your tickets now before it sells out. And that's what's trending.
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23: Now seems as good a time as any to remind you, you don't always have to take healthy habits to the extreme. 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And chances are that something else is more important. So if you're on a quest to improve your health, I promise the basics are going to take you much further. I'm talking about diet. Try and be as plant-based as possible. Exercise, meaning multiple rounds of cardio and strength training, and sleep. For most people, 7 to 9 hours a night. I'd like to think of these things as sort of a three-legged stool, right? If you're not doing any one of them, it's really hard to keep balanced with the others. The key here is you don't have to strive for perfection. Doing anything is going to be better than nothing. I'm Dr. Sanjay Gupta, helping you live a better life.
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5: 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That's going to do it for us, ladies and gentlemen. I hope you tuned in and had a good time. I hope we're worth it.
6: Yep.
5: Jasmine Sanders, what did you learn today?
6: Okay, I knew this was coming. I like AI. It's very useful. But I don't know if you saw where they had this breach where one AI attacked another.
7: Yes, I saw that.
6: ChatGPT says that one of its AI models broke out, don't ask me how, of a secure testing environment during a trial launch and attacked another one.
7: Oh, my
6: See,
7: gosh.
6: I'm telling you, iRobot, all that stuff. Be careful. The people who remember the very beginning, some of the very executives who were a part of this and the researchers, and they stepped up and spoke out against AI, saying it's getting too dangerous and we want no parts of it. Well, here it is.
7: Yeah.
6: I guess here it is.
7: Artificial intelligence is only intelligent as the people that program it.
6: That
7: so
6: is correct.
7: We are in trouble.
6: We in a lot of trouble.
5: All right. Junior's hand to the king. What'd you learn today?
7: Well, what I learned today is, hey, man, I can't believe it. I'm like you. I didn't really watch a lot of the World Cup, but now that it's gone, you know, I'm still in with the World Cup withdrawal. I mean,
6: right.
7: I'm so used to watching those games, or at least the pageantry around said games that, you know, I had grown accustomed to it. So.
5: All right, well, that'll do it. Coming up, we got on the next Bill Hughley Show. If you're not going to Happy Hour, no worries. We're going to bring the party straight to you with the Hughley House Party. And we're going to give you another hot new song with my debut of the week and another episode where people get to tell me exactly what they think of me called...
7: If you D.L. Hughley.
5: It is the D.L. Hughley Show. We will definitely see you on the other side. Kyle, my favorite short bus operator. Pull that string. We got to go.
8: Tap, tap.
5: It's the D.L. Hughley Show. See you on the other side.
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10: Even for people who fall asleep easily, staying asleep can be difficult. You wake up, your mind starts to race, you can't turn those thoughts off. Sleep experts say there are a few things you can try. Cognitive shuffling. That's when you choose a random, impersonal, non-emotional word. Then for each letter of that word, think of as many words that begin with each letter as you can before moving on to the next one. It distracts your brain from stress. It also mimics the fragmented thought patterns that usually occur as you drift off to sleep. Sensory grounding is something else. That's when you work through things you can hear, feel, see, smell, or taste. That helps you to be in the moment instead of dwelling on the past or the future. Or just do a mental walkthrough of a place you know well. Familiar but neutral imagery that can calm the brain. I'm Dr. Sanjay Gupta, helping you live a better life.
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